Happy Father's Day to all you dads out there, and for all you dads who are now granddads, I've got a couple just for you, starting with Randy Travis. He walked on water on Retro Country USA. He won't stop.

0: Grandpa from the Judds here on Metro Country USA. 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

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I'm Big Steve Kelly. And if you have kids, this song always brings back memories of not only your children, but of your own childhood. It's Kenny Chesney's Don't Blink.

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just kind of stuck with you. Happy Father's Day to all you dads, granddads, stepdads out there. I'm Big Steve Kelly here. Let's wrap it up now with one more that bring back memories of Grandpa. Here's Craig Campbell with Outskirts of Heaven.

0: our two-hour celebration of dads. Thanks for being with us for Father's Day. I'm Big Steve Kelly. We'll come back next weekend with more great music for dads and moms and everybody. Lots of memories from the 90s and early 2000s here on Retro Country USA. Until next week, you guys have a great week. And again, happy Father's Day. I'm Big Steve Kelly, and I'll see you next time.
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team with a Z, and it's time to play the hits. Welcome to the most impactful countdown of country music. This is the Country Top 40 and the weekend for the dads. The ones who taught us how to throw a ball, change a tire, bait a hook, fire up a grill, and somehow always knew exactly what to say when life got tough. It's for the stepdads, the granddads, bonus dads, single dads, and the fathers we're remembering and missing a little extra this weekend. Let's get this Father's Day weekend started by flashing back to last weekend when Riley Green was standing tall at number one with Change My

0: from Riley Green, y'all. Alabama boy, born and raised. And we're going to see if Riley is still at the top this weekend. What do you think? Place your bets here. We got a countdown to do on this Songs for Dad holiday weekend on the Country Top 40 with Fitz.
1: Number 40.
0: Well, since it's Father's Day weekend, let's start with a guy who is right in the middle of the dad life adventure. I feel you, Parker. Parker McCollum and his wife, Haley, they already have a little boy, Major, who turns 2 in August. And they've got baby number 2 arriving later this summer. So, yeah, Parker's about to get reacquainted with late-night feedings, early wake-up calls, and running on about 3 hours of sleep. Sounds like the title of this song might be pretty fitting. Kicking off this week's countdown, number 40, here's Parker McCollum with Killing Me.

0: Parker McCollum holding steady at number 40 this week on the Country Top 40 with Fitz. And it's pretty cool to think that Killing Me was written back home at the family ranch in Texas alongside Randy Rogers and Monty Criswell. As we move to another proud Texas daddy, when Cody Johnson isn't selling out arenas, winning Entertainer of the Year trophies, or working out on the ranch, he's spending time with the three little people who call him daddy. And every now and then, Kojo likes to have a little fun. Brand new on the countdown this week at number 39. I am loving this one. Here's Cody Johnson with Horseback.
1: He's a ranch hand in a pinch, man. 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Cause she's a gold digger with a quick trigger. A cast iron skillet swinging lid flip

horseback. 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

0: horse, man.
1: That one got its first world premiere on the Country Top 40 Countdown last weekend at the CT40 Spotlight. And now look at the power of CT40. He's officially riding on to the countdown this week, debuting at number 39 with Horseback. And now I want to talk about one of the most fascinating artists in country music right now. Before Stephen Wilson Jr. was writing songs and filling rooms, he was a scientist. That's right. And check this out. Before that, he was spending time in the boxing gym, learning the sport from his dad, and eventually becoming an Indiana Golden Gloves finalist. Yo, Adrian! Yo, Adrian! Did you hear about this country boxer over here? He's a country music boxer. Yo, Adrian! This Father's Day weekend feels pretty fitting. Stepping into the CT40 ring right now at number 38 is Stephen Wilson Jr. with Gary.

0: He has spent the last few weeks hanging right there at that number 38 spot, holding on to that real estate. Stephen Wilson Jr. with Gary. Welcome to Songs for Dad, Father's Day weekend. And to all you fathers out there, we're thinking about you. Coming up, one country star takes a trip down memory lane and reveals the soundtrack of his childhood. We're going to be talking hits with Chase Matthew on the Country Top 40 with Fitz after this.
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0: Now back to the Country Top 40 with Fitz, the guy who plays all the hits on the Valley's hit country, 97 Kick. Welcome back to the hits on the Country Top 40 on a Songs for Dad weekend. And if you forgot something for Dad this weekend, listen, you could do this. Head down to CVS, grab one of those gift cards, you know, right there at the end rack. Maybe one of those trash can things full of different kinds of popcorn, and I promise you, he will light up faster than the 4th of July. All right, we're getting back to it. Happy Father's Day weekend. Fitz playing the hits, number 37, with Kelsey Hart and Fireworks.
15: Oh.

Fireworks from Kelsey Hart, sliding back six spots this week to number 37. And since it is Father's Day weekend, I got a classic dad joke for you. You know it's coming. All right. So I'm very excited about this one. Why did the Scarecrow win Father of the Year? Why did the Scarecrow win Father of the Year? Because he was outstanding in his field. That's right. Yeah, I know. And some more dads all across America, they are laughing way harder than everybody else right now, and that's okay. We're getting back to the music. Here's the Grammy-nominated Road Warrior turned one of Nashville's most respected voices, Ashley McBride, carrying up to number 36 with What If We Don't?

0: Tracy McBride climbing three spots this week to number 36 with What If We Don't. And you know, especially on Father's Day weekend, a lot of us have those songs that instantly take us back, right? Maybe it's something Dad played in the truck, a CD that never left the stereo, or a song that still feels like home every time you hear it. Long before Chase Matthew was making hits of his own, he was building those memories one song at a time without even knowing it. So you're a kid riding around in your mom's car. Who was she making you listen to?
1: Man, it was anything from gospel to pretty much gospel
0: yeah,
1: and Christian music,
0: yeah,
1: like contemporary, or her music.
0: Little Mercy Me.
1: Yeah, come on, Mercy Me.
0: You're a kid in your dad's car. What is he making you listen to?
1: Oh, anything rock and roll from any era. Like, it's, we had this one CD, though, that we played religiously. It was a band called Big House. They're like a I don't know what you call it. Soul country is kind of their slogan, I think. Yeah. But I jam that CD to this day. I found it on streaming, and I just jam it all the time. Yeah.
0: Somehow those childhood favorites always find a way back into rotation, and I think we could hear both those influences in his sound. Chase Matthew right now, number 35 with Holding It Down.

0: Way to go, Chase. Chase Matthew with Holding It Down. Country Time 40. You got Fitz playing the hits on CT40's Songs for Dad Weekend. And coming up, how Blake Shelton went from novice to professional on a microphone. And the one trick that he learned that got him there. You don't want to miss this one, so come on back.
1: Order for Jennifer C.
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0: And we're back to CT40 Songs for Dad Weekend with Fitz playing all the hits from the original CT40 studios deep in the heart of Texas with one of my Texas brothers right now, Hudson Westbrook. He's got number 34 with Painted You Pretty.

Russell Westbrook moving up two spots this week to number 34. What painted you pretty? And you got Fitz playing all the hits. You know, Blake Shelton figured out something early in his career. He says it's not enough to just sing the songs. He says you got to entertain the people. They're sitting there in those hard seats and stuff. He said you got to get up there on that stage and tell a story, make them laugh, give them something they'll remember when the lights come up. Blake Shelton, number 33, with Let Them In Anyway. Ain't it?

0: Blake Shelton taking one step back to number 33 with Let Him In Anyway. Thanks for checking out CT40's Songs for Dad Weekend with Fitz playing all the hits. And we are still making our way toward the biggest songs in country music. But coming up next, I've got something pretty special. 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I'm just going to give you a fair warning right now. Don't go anywhere. We honor a special dad in the CT40 Spotlight after this.
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arena show a couple of weekends ago in Fort Worth, Texas at Dickey's Arena. He did great. Shane Prophet, loving that one. Number 32 with Long Live Country. And look at this. Riley Green is back in the countdown this weekend with a vengeance. Last week, Riley stepped out, but he's back now all the way up to number 31 with Think As You Drunk.

Riley Green back in the countdown to number 31 this weekend with Think Is You Drunk. And Fitz playing the hits on the songs all about Dad Weekend and everything Dad does for us. This is going to be the first Father's Day weekend without my dad, Green Bray Bob. He just passed away a couple of months ago. So if you're going through that pain, man, I'm in it with you. And I tell you what, this is for everything we learned from him. You know, again, for some of us, Dad isn't physically here to thank or talk to or to visit with, but that doesn't mean he's not listening. And this is a very, very special Father's Day edition of the CT40 Spotlight from an artist who knows this pain all too well. Your CT40 Spotlight is brought to you by Boot Barn. Boot Barn, keep west. Cole Swindell has spent years writing and singing hit songs, but he'll tell you one of the hardest things he ever faced was losing his dad. His dad, his name was William, and he lost him back in 2013. His dad was his biggest fan, his biggest supporter, and there have been a lot of milestones Cole wishes that he could have shared with him face to face. In this Father's Day weekend, Cole is honoring that relationship in a really, really special way, because even when Dad isn't sitting on the porch anymore or picking up the FaceTime calls, somehow the lessons and the love and the memories, they never, ever leave us, right? He's always with us. So we're going to shine the CT40 Spotlight on Cole Swindell in his brand new song called Girl Dad.

0: What a beautiful song, the extremely moving tribute to a dad who isn't here in body, but will never leave in spirit. That's the brand new song from Cole Swindell. It's called Girl Dad. Your CT40 Spotlight feature of the week, and it's all brought to you by Boot Barn. 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Hey, it's Fitz from the Country Top 40, and y'all know what I'm talking about. One minute you're saying, I'm going to take it easy this weekend. The next thing you know, it's burgers on the grill, graduation parties, road trips, cold drinks, hanging out with friends, and somebody always showing up with desserts that you swore you weren't going to touch. 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
0: Welcome back to CT40 Songs for Dad. And you got Fitz. That's F-I-T with a Z. The guy who plays all the hits. Hope your Father's Day weekend is off to a great start. Maybe you're firing up the grill. Maybe you're out on the water. Maybe you're just claiming a spot in the recliner for a couple of hours for some peace and quiet, trying to sneak in that power nap. I know how you feel. Whatever you're up to, I got the perfect soundtrack for all of it. 30 big country hits still to go as we keep moving toward number one.
7: Number 30.
0: Stepping up into the batter's box right now is father of two, Russell Dickerson. That's right, WrestleMania. His two sons, Remington and Radford, keep Russell and wife Kaylee really, really busy at home. And Russell's keeping everybody busy climbing up the countdown right now.

Worth Your Wild from Russell Dickerson, blowing up like a dadgum bottle rocket and skyrocketing up 5 to number 30. Welcome to CT40 Songs for Dad Weekend. And moving on now with a song that John Mayer said before playing on it. It was actually stuck in his head for 2 straight weeks. Get ready for this one, y'all. Lainey Wilson with John Mayer at number 29 with Phone.

Lainey Wilson and John Mayer continue making a little noise together this week, moving up one spot to number 29 with Phone, Keys, Wallet. That's what I say to myself every time I leave the house. All right, Phone, Keys, Wallet, Earbuds. All right, there we go. And now we're going to talk about somebody who's been building her career one fan at a time. Alexandra Kay spent years doing it independently, growing a massive online audience, specifically on TikTok, going viral, racking up hundreds of millions of streams, and proving that sometimes the long road is worth it. These days, she's selling tickets, opening shows for some of country music's biggest names, and turning a lot of heads in Nashville with her unique voice. From her album Second Wind, here's Alexandra Kay at number 28 with Straight for

0: 4 to number 28 was Straight for the Heart. Way to go, Alexandra. 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And it's all supported by Sleep Number. 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
1: This is Green Beret Bob. Fitz is my son. I proudly served my country from 66 through 72 with the Army Special Forces. We live in a land of the free because of our brave men and women, past and present. This is our troop salute.
0: And again, this is going to be tough for me, all right? Especially on this weekend. And then that voice you just heard. Introducing every troop salute is my dad, Green Beret Bob. And if you've been listening to the show for a while, you know that I lost my dad a couple of months ago. He wasn't just my father. He was my hero and my best friend. We would FaceTime 4 and 5 times a day. The man I looked up to more than anyone else in this entire world. And when the Vietnam War was escalating and young men across America were receiving draft notices, my dad made a decision. He figured if he was going to wear a uniform, he wanted to earn the right to serve alongside the very best. So he joined the Army. He signed up before they drafted him. And he worked his tail off to become a Green Beret. And he served his country proudly. And when his military service was over, he came home to Texas, built a life, met my mama, had 4 kids, raised a family. And he loved us with everything he had. And he loved listening to the Country Top 40 Countdown, and he loved hearing his voice on the troop salute. And just like you, if you've lost your daddy, I know you miss him every single day, and I couldn't be more proud to call him my dad, Green Beret Bob, the GBB. So this Father's Day weekend and every day, I am reminded that the freedoms we enjoy do not happen by accident. Like my dad would say, we live in the land of the free because of the brave. And if you don't mind right now, I'm going to play one of his favorite songs that made him laugh so hard all the time. This is for you, Daddy. Well, I

0: Brad Paisley, I'm Gonna Miss Her. Your Troop Salute Song of the Week. Yeah, and that was one of my dad's favorite songs. We actually played it at his funeral a couple of months ago. He would laugh and laugh and laugh. And he'd look at me and say, man, he just took off, left his woman and went fishing. He'd say, that's the way to do it. 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It's a great weekend for the hits on CT40 Songs for Dad Weekend. My name is Fitz, and coming up, Dustin Lynch is going to look back on his journey to Nashville and admits there was one thing he wishes he would have done differently from the very, very beginning. And we're going to share it with you right after this.
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0: We're going to pick things up right now at number 27 with Graylin James and Water at a Wedding.
14: Well, I didn't want to show up, but our families go way back. So when you said your vows, that's exactly where I said. Thank God for open bars, 'cause watching all this ain't easy. In the middle of your

I love listening so closely to the lyrics of that song. Graylin James holding steady at number 27 with Water at a Wedding. You know, if you ask people what advice they'd give their younger selves, you'd usually get a pretty interesting answer. And when Dustin Lynch was asked that question, he didn't talk about hit records or sold out shows. He told me he would be more patient. See, Dustin came to Nashville not knowing a soul, knocking on doors and chasing a dream. And looking back, he says he wishes he trusted his instincts just a little bit more and worried less about how fast everything was happening. That's probably pretty good advice for all of us.

Justin Lynch hanging on at number 26 this week with Easy to Love. And welcome to CT40 Songs for Dad Weekend. You got Fitz playing all the hits with one of the fastest rising new names in country music. Stella Lefty has been turning heads in a big way, and you know her family has got to be loving every single minute of this. And speaking of her family, here's a little fun fact. Stella's dad, Eric, is the entrepreneur who helped create Groupon. That's right. So taking big ideas and turning them into something special might just run in the family. But make no mistake, Stella is carving out her own path. Moving up the countdown at number 25, here's Stella Lefty with Boston.

0: Della Lefty going up three rungs on the ladder of hits on the country top 40 with Feds taking over this week at number 25 with Boston. And I ain't one to gossip, so you ain't heard this from me, but the rumor is that song was written about fellow country artist Vincent Mason. Coming up on the Country Top 40 Songs for Dad Weekend, one country duo opens up about the pressure that comes with success. After years and years of hit songs and multiple albums, how do you continue finding new stories to tell? Well, we're going to find out with the unbelievable World Cup National Anthem singers Dan and Shay after this.
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0: Welcome back to CT 40 Songs for Dad Weekend. And you got Fitz playing the hits. Shout out to all the dads out there, the single dads, the daddies, the bonus dads, grandparents who are dads, and the fathers who can't be with us. Because they're in heaven right now. We're thinking of you on this day, and we know you're watching over us. We got another daddy right now, country music superstar John Party, with Boots Off, number 20.

0: No.
1: Slow down right there, John. John Party lighting it up at number 24 after moving back two with Boots Off. And welcome to the Country Top 40 Countdown. Did you see Dan and Shay perform at the World Cup last week, singing the national anthem? It was unbelievable, going down, as far as I'm concerned, as one of the greatest anthems in anthem history. Gosh, that was unbelievable. And, you know, writing the next hit song, I'll tell you, that's a lot of pressure after years of chart toppers, sold out tours, and countless songs that have become part of people's lives. But instead of referring to it as pressure or a lot of stress, the guys told me why their newest music feels different from anything they've done before.
2: It's like you're always reinventing yourself with everything.
3: You're the man.
2: No, I'm serious. But
3: for that.
2: And tell me about
3: it. It ain't easy, man. It's hard.
2: It's not easy.
3: Doing all these albums, man, trying to go back to the drawing board and say something we haven't said. But I do feel like we tapped in on this album, Young. It's our most personal album yet. I know that that's like cliche for an artist to say. It's authentic. It's genuine. But right. It really is, man. And we dug deep for these songs. And every lyric on this album is true. It's you know, exactly what we're going through as men right now in our lives. And
2: you just said exactly what you're going through. And I want to say to you, if you're going through hell, you're not alone. If you need somebody, say so. Gosh.
3: Anyways,
2: you also smell lovely.
3: Thank you. What does it smell like? Tequila.
4: Vegas.
1: 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Dan and Shay moving into number 23 with Say

If you need somebody, all you got to do is say so. Dan and Shay moving up one spot this week to number 23. Again, great job on the World Cup anthem last week. It was amazing. As I jump into the TikTok comments for just a second, this one comes from Travis in Amarillo, Texas. And he says, what's up, Fitz? I've got three kids at home. I know you've got seven kids. As the number keeps growing, what is the best parenting advice you've got on this Father's Day weekend? All right, Travis, first of all, this is my best advice to you. Try to figure out what's causing it. I've got seven and I'm still investigating. Just can't figure it out. Seriously, though, Father's Day weekend is a good reminder that none of us really know exactly what we're doing. We just love them. We got to show up for them and do the best we can every day. As we get back to the hits, Lauren Elena and Chase Matthew up next at number 22 with All My Exes.

memory lane. We're going to rewind the clocks back to some of the biggest, most legendary dad-approved country songs of all time. The songs he cranked up in the truck, sang way off key in the garage, and probably still knows every single word to. And we're going to kick it off in the year when gas was cheap, country music was loud, and somehow the whole world suddenly knew what a rainbow tasted like. Join me. We're going down to the vault after this.

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3: 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Welcome back to CT40 Songs for Dad Weekend, and Fitz playing all the hits. And I can just imagine right now, if my dad were still around and I walked up to him and I said, "Hey, Dad, get to drinking." He'd have the biggest smile on his face. He loved his room temp natty light. Get to drinking. Song number 21 on the countdown from Zach John King. Happy Father's Day weekend.

0: The latest from ZJK, Zach John King, get to drinking. Checking in at number 21 for the second week. And my name is Mr. Fitz. How are you? Your personal Sherpa in this amazing CT40 vault. And let's go ahead and put on our New Balance or our Crocs, find some soft shoes, because we're about to explore some amazing country music history. And your ticket to the vault this Father's Day weekend is purchased by, check this out, O'Reilly Auto Parts. Thank you, guys, for covering everybody's tickets. You're professional parts people, and we're going to go in deep. I'm the only person in the world who has access with the brand-new eye retina scanner. Oh, it's bright as always.
1: Hello, Fitz. Please step in front of the retina eye scanner.
0: All right, I'm doing it. There you go. I think it gets brighter every weekend.
1: I like that.
0: Ooh, you know, computers don't have fathers, but since we built you here, I guess that kind of makes me a father figure to you.
1: That warms my circuits. Access granted.
0: Man, that went well. All right, we're in. And follow me this way. We're going to go way back to the year that Skittles first hit the market and everyone found out what a rainbow tasted like.
2: Gina! Rock the rainbow. Taste the rainbow.
0: The Fonz. Hey, right? The F-O-N with a Z became one of the coolest guys on TV after Happy Day started its 11-year run on ABC.
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0: And on your country radios, it was the year that a reigning queen of country released a hit song honoring her daddy.

Loretta Lynn with the title track to her 1974 album. That was They Don't Make Him Like My Daddy. All right, well, follow me this way. We're going to jump ahead another 12 years to another country lady singing about what she remembers most about her hard-working dad. Daddy.

0: From 1986, Daddy's Hands by Holly Dunn. Love that song. Now we're going to tack on a big old jump. Follow Me This Way, a 29-year step into the future to a song that's been called one of the best ballads ever written from a dad to a son. Yeah, I know you're going to recognize this one.
1: Boy, you're going to know it all. 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

0: 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Run like he's bulletproof and total a car.
1: A song written by John Knight and Nicole Galyon and taken up the charts by Lee Bryce back in 2017. That was Lee with Boy on the CT40 Songs for Dad Weekend. That's going to conclude our unbelievable trip down through the hits. I can't believe our time is up, but you know what? We got to get back to celebrating dad. And you know I'm going to see you next weekend, okay? I'll be right here. Don't you worry about it. Same time, same place. And your ticket to the vault was brought to you by O'Reilly Auto Parts. 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All right, follow me this way. Let's step over this world-famous threshold. And can you give me a little push? We're going to get this parasitis of a door to slam shut behind us. A little more of a push.
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0: For Dad Weekend, and whether you've been hanging with me since, you know, number 40, or you're just jumping into the countdown right now, I'm so glad you're here, because this weekend is about the dads. The ones who taught us how to drive, how to throw a ball, how to shake a hand, how to work hard, and sometimes how to laugh when life didn't go according to plan. And it's about the dads we're spending time with today, and the dads we're missing a little extra this weekend. Plus, we got the biggest hits in country music stacked up for you. The good stuff is on the way, because now more than ever, it feels good to celebrate the good in people. Plus, at the end of the hour, don't forget your CT40 fan favorite, Music with Memories. And if you're a daddy, you're going to shed a tear. I'm just going to tell you right now. So wherever you're listening, from the backyard barbecue to the lake, the highway, the tractor, the living room, thank you for letting me be part of your Father's Day weekend. Let the climb continue.
1: Number 20.
0: We're going to kick off the back half of the countdown with an artist who's had four top 20 hits so far in his 5-year professional career as a country star. Must be the mustache. That's right. He signed his first publishing deal back in 2021. The power of the stash, folks. And a lot of the good old boys in country music say he's personally bringing it back. Zach Top right now with South

0: Zach Top slipping back two spots this week to number 20 with South of Sanity. And now one thing I've learned is that country artists spend a lot more time on TikTok than they will ever admit. Case in point, my buddies Low Cash. When they found out they were about to be part of a special CT40 moment, their first question wasn't about the music. It was whether they were supposed to film one of those dramatic TikTok reaction videos. And from there, let's just say things got completely out of control. Check this out.
1: It's unification.
2: It's what it is, dude. And we're going to need it. You know what? This song is the song that could save the world. I love this.
1: Yeah.
2: We're not leaving. We're
3: still. I'm not saying a word. I'm just
2: you're
3: sitting
2: get
3: here
2: sick of
3: in
2: us.
3: The
2: we're
3: middle of this
2: here.
3: Beautifulness.
1: And they're going to
3: awesomeness.
1: You're going to get to hear their reaction for the very first time.
2: Oh, is this like one of those TikToks where they hear your song?
1: I'm going to cue it up for you. Yeah, he's going to play you the segment of me introducing it on CT40.
3: Get out of here.
2: Can I be like the
3: you should cry.
2: The artist that cries?
3: When it happens.
2: Yes.
3: That's a big TikTok.
2: I can't.
3: Now
2: dude,
3: you're
2: I see
3: thinking
2: it.
3: Like TikTok.
2: I saw McGraw do this the other day, and I'm like, no, he did not do this. He did it.
3: I actually loved the McGraw TikTok.
2: How many times? The
1: did
2: guy.
1: Cry?
2: Yeah.
3: No, you got emotional because it's a big deal. Yeah. I mean, still to this day, when a song comes on the radio, it means a lot.
0: For the record, no tears were shed during the making of this interview. Although the guy seemed willing to give it a shot for the sake of the algorithm, but beneath all the joking around, Low Cash made a pretty great point. No matter how many years you've been doing this, hearing your song on the radio never, ever gets old. Here's Low Cash, still having fun and still grateful every step of the way. Up now with Wrong Hearts, number 19.

watching another weekend at number 19 and Fitz playing all the hits on CT40's Songs for Dad Weekend. And I'll tell you what, here's a good daddy right now. I'm going to call him America's Dad. I saw him last week at Dickie's Arena performing in Fort Worth, Texas. Gave it everything he had. And he's taken so many aspiring artists under his wing. And we should just call him Nashville's Dad, Country's Dad. Here he is, Luke Bryan. Daddy with Country, and She Knows It, number 18.

Ryan going up to the number 18 with Country and She Knows It. And a lot of you might be hearing this one for the very first time this weekend during the release of Toy Story 5. And I got it up for you right now, number 17 with I Knew It, I Knew You. Here's Taylor Swift.

0: Make sure to take the kiddos to see Toy Story this weekend. You can hear that song, Taylor Swift, with a massive leap up 8 spots to number 17 with I Knew It, I Knew You. And with that, you know what? She's going to get the Leap of the Week award, the big blue ribbon. So you know how we do this, all right? Wherever you are right now, at home, at work, in the car, listening on your radio station app across North America or across the world, let me just grab my air horns. And if we could all get together, if we could just give Taylor a big ol' atta girl!
1: Atta girl.
0: Your Leap of the Week is brought to you by my friends at T-Mobile. 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You don't want to miss this one. 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
0: We're back to CT40 with Fitz and a Songs for Dad Weekend, and talk about a country music dad squad right now. Hardy, Morgan Wallen, Eric Church, and Tim McGraw. 7 kids between them, a mountain of number one hits and one powerhouse collaboration. And number 16, here's MacArthur.

Oof. I love that song, Goosebumps Every Time. MacArthur from Hardy, Morgan Wallen, Eric Church, and Tim McGraw hanging on at number 16 this week. And, you know, Father's Day weekend has me thinking about all those lessons we pick up as we're growing up. You know, things like showing up, working hard, never giving up, right? Earning what you get. And John Morgan says that's exactly how he was raised in the mountains of North Carolina, and it's still the way he approaches life and music today. Sounds like some pretty solid dad wisdom to me. Here's John Morgan, number 15, with Kid Myself.

0: Don't Want a Kid Myself, John Morgan, holding on strong at number 15 for another week. And thanks for checking out CT40 Songs for Dad Weekend. My name is Mr. Fitz, and all you dads out there, you know what? This good stuff is for you. I do the good stuff every weekend because good feels good, and I got a great story about a daddy right now. And it's all brought to you by my friends at Boot Barn. Boot Barn, Keith West.
1: Yeah, that's the good stuff.
0: I want to tell you about an amazing father at North Carolina State, a commencement speaker named Anil Kochar. He stepped up to the microphone and gave the graduates something they never saw coming. In honor of his late father, Anil and his wife announced that they are paying off the final year of student loans for the 2026 graduates of North Carolina State's Wilson College of Textiles. And that is more than 200 students walking across the stage with a degree and walking into life with a whole lot less weight on their shoulders. And here's the best part. Anil said that his dad came to America from India 80 years ago to study textiles at that same school. So this wasn't just a gift. It was a full circle tribute to the man who taught him that anything was possible. And that's a dad's legacy right there. A father plants the dream, and years later, his son helps hundreds of other kids chase theirs. And that's the good stuff.

0: The perfect good stuff song of the week, Tim McGraw's Humble and Kind, released to country radio January 20th, 2016, becoming number one on the country top 40 countdown in April of 2016. Gosh, every time I play that song, it just gets better every single time. And the good stuff was brought to you by Boot Barn. Boot Barn celebrates the values of honesty, hard work, ingenuity, and perseverance, proudly offering a piece of the American spirit. Boot Barn, keep West. Coming up on CT40, Songs for Dad Weekend with Fitz. My buddy George Bird says life on the road is like doing 75 in the slow lane. All gas, no chill. But who's the one person that can actually slow him down? Well, I'm going to tell you after this. Hey, it's Fitz from the Country Top 40, and I buy stuff online all the time. And usually when it shows up, it's not nearly as impressive as the ad made it look. 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
0: Now back to the Country Top 40 with Fitz, and I'm the guy who plays all the hits on the Valley's hit country 97 Kick. Country Top 40. Welcome back to the countdown. You got Fitz, and I'm going to tell you right now, I was born to play the hits. Doing this from the original CT40 studios deep in the heart of Texas. And our approach to number one continues, getting so close to the top 10. Number 14 right now with Kenny Chesney and Carry On.

week, climbing three spots to number 14 with Carry On. And you know, Father's Day weekend is a reminder that success doesn't mean much if you don't have people to share it with. George Burge told me no matter how busy life gets on the road, his wife and two boys keep him grounded. He thanks God for his family. He says the time he spends with them just fuels his soul, reminds him every single day what really matters. And that is some pretty good dad wisdom right there. Here's George Burge and Luke Bryan. They're at number 13.

0: this truck around from Jordan Davis, backing up six spots to number 12. Coming up on CT40's Songs for Dad Weekend, get ready for your fan favorite Music with Memories. And a listener named Brandon shares a story about a broken heart, a drive with his dad, and one piece of relationship advice he will never, ever forget. And fair warning, if you've ever lost your dad or if you're lucky enough to still have him, this Father's Day weekend story might hit you right in the feels. It's all coming up. Your Music with Memories is next on the Country Top 40 with Fitz.
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2: Now back to the Country Top 40 with Fitz, the guy who plays all the hits on the Valley's hit country, 97 Kick. We're at number 11 right now on the countdown with Bailey Zimmerman and Chevy Silverado.

He's throwing that sucker in high gear and hauling up one to number 11. Bailey Zimmerman with Chevy Silverado. And my name is Mr. Fitz. It is time for your Music with Memories. 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I received a message from Brandon in Springfield, Missouri. And he says, what's up, Fitz, with the hits? A couple of years ago, my dad picked me up after my first real heartbreak. And I was just devastated. For a couple of minutes, we didn't talk very much. We just drove around, listened to the radio. And then we stopped at a red light. And Beautiful Crazy by Luke Combs came on the radio. And my dad looked at me and told me he knew I was going through a tough time. But he said, son, let me tell you something. You need to find you a woman who's beautiful on the inside and the outside. And make sure she's got a little crazy in her, too. That's what keeps life interesting. He said, your last woman wasn't crazy enough for you. Find you a woman who's a little crazy. And then he laughed out loud and said, that's why your mom and I have made it all these years. My dad passed away last year, and every time I hear that song, I could still hear him singing right there in the passenger seat behind me. And Dad, if you're listening, you'd be happy to know I finally found her. She's beautiful. She's amazing. And yeah, she's got a little bit of crazy in her too, and we are engaged. I love you, Dad. Brandon Coates, Springfield.

0: An amazing music with memory song of the week. And Luke Combs first released Beautiful Crazy in 2018, and it climbed all the way to number one on the country top 40 countdown in 2019. And what about you? 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
0: 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You will be so glad you did, and so are your feet. All right, y'all, we made it. Welcome to our run to number one on CT40 Songs for Dad Father's Day weekend special. You got Fitz playing all the hits and all across the world right now. Dads are firing up the grill, back in the boat down the ramp, tinkering in the garage, taking a nap in the recliner they swore they wouldn't fall asleep in, and cranking up the country. And ladies, if you've got a dad, a husband, grandpa, or father figure sitting next to you right now, go ahead, give him a big old hug and tell him you love him. Father's Day weekend only comes around once a year, and here's the fun part. We're getting closer and closer to finding out which artist is going to take home the biggest song in country music on Father's Day weekend. The suspense is getting real, It's top 10 time.
8: Hi, folks. This is Abby Holmes from Lewiston, Idaho. And I just love Kane Brown's song, Woman. I really wish he was singing that one about me. Can't wait to hear it on the Country Top 40. Happy Father's Day to Kane and all the dads out there.
9: Number 10.
0: Thank you, Abby, so much for the voice memo. And I agree with you. Such a great song. Kane Brown, he's humble. He's a great man. And you know what? On this Father's Day weekend, I got to say, he's a great dad. This song is called Woman.

0: KB, Kane Brown with Woman, spending another weekend at number 10.
1: Hey, this is Luke Combs, wishing all the dads out there a happy Father's Day.
0: Thank you, Luke. I appreciate you doing that for us, and I hope you're having a great Father's Day weekend. Here's a gift to make it a little bit sweeter. Luke Combs unwrapping the number 9 spot with Be By You.

Luke Combs moving up two spots this week to number 9 with Be By You. And you got Fitz playing all the hits on the Songs for Dad weekend. And, you know, especially on Father's Day weekend, Corey Kent's story is a pretty good reminder that success doesn't always happen on your timeline. There is a season when he put the music dream on the back burner for a little bit and focused on being the husband and dad he wanted to be. He didn't know if he wanted to continue this, but it turns out that road led him exactly where he was supposed to go. Here's Corey Kent climbing the charts at number 8. That

Corey Ken and Co. Wetzel with Rocky Mountain Low. Heading up one to number eight for the week on CT40's Songs for Dad Weekend. Country Top 40. Coming up, Mr. Super Stash himself, Riley Green, admits that if he could design the perfect country music career, it'd be pretty simple. Walk on stage, sing a couple of songs, and walk off the stage. That's it. Then go duck hunting. And we're about to find out what he means. Plus, our run to number one continues after this.

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That is right, my brothers and sisters, spreading the good news of the country music gospel from Santa Barbara, California, all the way over to San Antonio, Texas. And Fitz playing the hits on the Songs for Dad weekend with I Can't Love You Anymore. Here's Ella Langley and Morgan Wallen.

Morgan Wallen and Ella Langley, two of the biggest names in the country music world right now. Man, on a collaboration. It's a big one. Going up one spot this week to number 7 with I Can't Love You Anymore. And you got Fitz playing all the hits on the CT40 Songs for Dad weekend. And I tell you, Riley Green has never been the guy running all over the stage trying to get your attention. You're not going to see him flying over the audience doing all that stuff. He says some of his biggest influences, guys like Chris Stapleton and Jamie Johnson, they taught him that sometimes the coolest thing you could do is just stand there and let the songs do all the work. And honestly, that's kind of Riley's style as well. At number 6, here's Riley Green with Change My Mind.

0: number one song. That's right. Riley Green had it last weekend, falling back 5 to number 6 with Change My Mind, which means we got a brand new number one ahead of us, y'all. Only a few songs to go before we share it with you. Country. On the countdown, Morgan Wallen shares the simple advice that's helped him connect with millions of fans all around the world. And we're about to find out what that is when we return. It's CT40 Songs for Dad Weekend. We'll be right back. This segment of the Country Top 40 with Fitz and Songs for Dad Weekend is brought to you by Boot Barn. Boot Barn, keep West.
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0: Now back to the Country Top 40 with Fitz, the guy who plays all the hits on the Valley's hit country, 97 Kick. What's up, y'all? Welcome back. My name is Fitz, and I was born to play the hits on the Country Top 40. We've arrived at the top 5 on this special Songs for Dad weekend. And if there's one artist who's had an unbelievable year, it's Megan Maroney. She's gone from rising star to one of the biggest names in country music, and she's not slowing down anytime soon as we're kicking off the top 5. Megan Maroney with Beautiful Things.
10: Number 5.

0: Maggie Maroney jumping up two spots this week to number five with Beautiful Things. And since it's Father's Day weekend, and Morgan Wallen is a daddy to little Indigo, Morgan says kids don't really listen to what you say nearly as much as they watch what you do. And you know what? That kind of reminds me of a song, right? This song right here from my buddy Rodney Atkins.
1: He said, I've been watching you, Dad. Ain't that cool? I'm your buckaroo. I wanna be
0: in other words, you got to be real, be honest, lead by example, and know they're always watching. It's pretty solid advice, whether you're raising a kid or just trying to be a better human. Morgan Wallen, he's got number four.

0: Don't We, for Morgan Wallen, taking a leap up one to number four for the week. All right, y'all. Father's Day weekend is rolling right along, and we're getting dangerously close to the moment we've all been waiting for. And right now, dads across the world, they're at the grill, maybe out on the lake in the garage, behind the wheel, maybe asleep in a recliner, pretending they're just resting their eyes. Only a couple of songs stand between us and number one. So don't move. The biggest moment of CT40 Songs for Dad Weekend is coming up next.
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0: Now back to the Country Top 40 with Fitz, and I'm the guy who plays all the hits on the Valley's hit country, 97 Kick. As we get back to the hits, here's Jason Aldean checking in at number three with Don't Tell on Me.

Jason Aldean picking up one and settling in at number three with Don't Tell On Me. Happy Father's Day weekend, all the dads out there. Here's Josh Ross. He's got number two with Hate.

0: Moving on.
1: Hate How You Look from Canada's own Josh Ross. I know they are so proud of him. On the move up one to number two. And you got Fitz playing all the hits on CT40 Songs for Dad. And we're about to take it on home to number one. We're about to take it on home to number one, Bill. Who's going to have the biggest song in country music on Father's Day weekend? You'll find out in minutes. This portion of the Country Top 40 with Fitz Songs for Dad Weekend is brought to you by Boot Barn. 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
4: Lows level off around 49 overnight under partly cloudy skies. Northeasterly winds around 5 miles per hour. High temperatures reach up to 74 Monday. Cloudy skies with a few peaks of sun. Chance of rain showers Monday night. Lows dip down to about 54. Cloudy skies expected. Temps a bit below average Tuesday and Wednesday with highs in the upper 60s. Thunderstorms possible both days. I'm meteorologist Paul Frombly on 97 Kick. Right now, 60.
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3: Mainly cloudy skies overnight with lows around 51. Northeast winds around 5 miles per hour. Cloudy skies with a few peaks of sun again Monday. Daytime highs approaching 74. Chance of rain showers Monday night. Lows dip down to about 54. Cloudy skies expected. Temperatures a bit below average Tuesday and Wednesday with highs in the upper 60s. Thunderstorms possible both days. I'm meteorologist Paul Frombly on 97 Kick. Right now, it's 59 degrees.

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3: Mainly cloudy skies overnight with lows around 51. Northeast winds around 5 miles per hour. Cloudy skies with a few peaks of sun again Monday. Daytime highs approaching 74. Chance of rain showers Monday night. Lows dip down to about 54. Cloudy skies expected. Temperatures a bit below average Tuesday and Wednesday with highs in the upper 60s. Thunderstorms possible both days. I'm meteorologist Paul Frombly on 97 Kick. Right now, 57.

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5: Lows around 51 overnight under mainly cloudy skies. Northeasterly winds around 5 miles per hour. Mainly cloudy skies expected again Monday. Daytime highs approaching 74. Chance of thunderstorms Monday night. Lows dip down to about 54. Mainly cloudy. Temperatures a bit below average Tuesday and Wednesday with highs in the upper 60s. Thunderstorms possible both days. I'm meteorologist Paul Frobley on 97 Kick. Currently 56.
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2: Here's your Weatherology forecast, brought to you by Ag Country. Lows dip down to about 53 overnight under mainly cloudy skies. Northeasterly winds around 5 miles per hour. Mainly cloudy skies expected again Monday. Daytime highs approaching 74. Chance of thunderstorms Monday night. Lows dip down to about 54. Mainly cloudy skies expected. I'm meteorologist Paul Frombly on 97 Kick. Currently 55.
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9: Skies with a few peaks of sun today, with daytime highs approaching 74. Winds out of the east, around 5 miles per hour. Mainly cloudy skies expected tonight. Chance for storms. Lows level off around 54. Storms likely tomorrow. Daytime highs approaching 70. Cloudy skies expected. 69 Wednesday with a chance for storms. 76 Thursday. Chance for storms continues. I'm meteorologist Paul Frobley on 97 Kick. Right now, 55.
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1: The sun comes up as I say good morning, darling.
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0: Valley Jordan Show.
1: Voicemails from an ex. That's what we have up this morning. And am I wrong? That's when someone's going through something and they call us up, tell us all about it, and we tell them if they're wrong or not. That's why Ashley joins us this morning. Ashley, what's going on? Why are you on Am I Wrong today?
2: So I am married, and I do have a few voicemails that's from my ex.
1: Okay.
2: But they're just like, they're like words of affirmation. They're just like him just picking me up when I'm feeling like down or sad. I just sometimes like listen to it.
1: So you still have voicemails on your phone from your ex?
2: Yes.
1: Oof. But how long have you been married?
2: We've been married for 2 years now.
1: Okay.
3: Well, the other thing, how long were you with your ex before?
2: Well, together I was with my ex for 3 years.
1: Was this the guy you dated right before your husband?
2: Yes.
3: No, it's the one she's currently dating with her husband.
1: Well, no, I mean, it could have been many, many relationships.
3: Sure.
1: So, what? You don't think that's weird that you still have, like, you had to call and ask us? I mean, like, you don't feel like that's kind of off?
2: No, because he's not saying anything, like, he's not being inappropriate or anything. It's literally just him saying, like, kind words and just, like, you know, giving me a little push and just, like, keep going. Just, like, great words of affirmation. It's nothing bad.
3: But you don't think it's weird that it's your ex that's giving you the words of affirmation, right? Not like, you know, David Goggins or somebody that is inspirational.
1: David,
3: like that.
1: David Goggins, there's a pick.
3: Yeah, right off the top of the dome there, Kelly.
2: I mean,
1: would you be upset if your husband had voicemails from his ex on his phone?
3: That he listened to often.
1: Yeah, to build himself up.
3: Right.
2: Well, how often?
3: Well, I don't know how often are you. I guess the question, if it's the exact same role, roles reverse.
1: Yeah, does it matter?
3: Like, does it matter how often he's listening to him?
2: I'm not listening to them daily. It's not an everyday thing.
3: Yeah, but I think the idea is that you have them on your phone still for when, like, isn't that the whole job of your husband is to make you feel better when you're,
1: yeah,
3: like, listening to voicemail? It almost feels.
2: And he does. He does.
3: Then why do you have the voicemails?
2: I don't know. That's why I'm calling you guys. Should I take them off?
1: How many voicemails is it?
2: It's like 4 or 5.
1: 4 or 5?
3: Oh, yeah.
1: Okay. This can be a quick Am I Wrong today. This is going to be super quick.
3: It's going to be quick.
1: Because I think we all kind of got a feeling on this one already.
3: I guess my question is, how do you not think that's wrong?
2: Because it's not like he's not saying anything inappropriate or anything like that.
1: One may argue the voicemail itself is inappropriate. Ashley, judgment-free zone. Mm-hmm. This is a judgment-free zone, as always.
2: Okay. But
1: we're going to put you on hold so you can hear all the calls and all the texts. And we'll find out, are you wrong for having 4 or 5 voicemails from an ex on your phone that help you feel better about yourself, even though you've been married to somebody else for 2 years, okay?
2: Oh, no. When you say it like that, it's like...
1: What did I say?
3: There's no other way to say it.
1: All I said was the facts. So hold on, okay? Hold on 1 second.
2: Yeah.
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5: From the newsroom, I'm Alex Carminati. Allegiant Air has paused its summer flights at Grand Forks International Airport, but they plan to resume services later this year. The airline's not operating from the airport during the summer season, which is May through August. Flights to Las Vegas are scheduled to begin again in September, and service to Phoenix Mesa will return in November. This comes after Allegiant announced they were cutting 61 routes. An apartment complex fire in Grand Forks has displaced residents at the Grand View, too. The Grand Forks Fire Department responded to a report of heavy smoke last Friday at around 4:30 p.m. in 1950 South 34th Street. The fire department says there was a fire that was confined to a kitchen unit where it was quickly extinguished. No injuries were reported. The Grand Forks Public Library is hosting an event called Preschool Time with the Cop on Tuesday, June 23rd at 10 a.m. Officers from the Grand Forks Police Department will share read-alouds, interactive moments, and stories about their work. From the newsroom, I'm Alex Carminati.
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0: skies with a few peaks of sun today, with daytime highs approaching 74. Winds out of the east, around 5 miles per hour. Mainly cloudy skies expected tonight. Chance for storms. Lows level off around 54. Storms likely tomorrow. Daytime highs approaching 70. Cloudy skies expected. 69 Wednesday with a chance for storms. 76 Thursday. Chance for storms continues. I'm meteorologist Paul Frondley on 97 KICK. Right now, 53.
1: The Valley's in my country. Have some fun.
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1: Homegrown in the Midwest.

0: Ashley is sitting on hold for Am I Wrong? Because she has 4 or 5 voicemails from an ex-boyfriend on her phone. She is currently married. She says she keeps those voicemails because they're like daily affirmations for her.
1: Ooh-wee. I can't even let you finish that without laughing. And I know she's listening, but...
0: Did I recap it accurately enough, Brian? No,
1: you hit the nail on the head on that one.
0: 320-656-9453. Ashley wants to know, is she wrong for keeping these old voicemails on her phone? Hello.
2: Hey, Kelly. I am not in a judgment-free zone. That is wrong, crappy, and damn near stalkerish.
1: Well, hold on. Tell us how you really feel.
2: That's, like, creepy.
0: It is. It is,
2: like,
0: really.
2: My mom's got a voicemail saved from her mom who passed away 6 years ago.
0: Well, that's way different.
1: Yeah, 100%.
2: That's completely different than your ex that's still living.
0: Yeah.
2: That's, like, so creepy and almost borderline stalkerish.
0: All right.
1: Nobody gives better words of affirmation than my ex, I tell you that. Everybody says that.
0: I would hate hearing any of my ex's voices.
1: Multiple years later.
0: Yeah. Oof, this is a bad one. Well, we appreciate your vote for wrong.
2: Yes, very wrong.
0: Thanks for the call.
2: Bye, guys.
0: Bye. All right, man, what's up?
3: So, okay, with her saving those voicemails make me feel that she is still have some kind of feelings for her ex.
0: Right.
3: And she's not devoted to her recently husband of 15 years. Or that she feels that he cannot replace that and comfort her like her ex can.
0: Right. So you're saying...
3: So I think that's wrong. You're
0: saying completely wrong. If your wife had old voicemails from an ex, would you be upset?
3: Oh, I'd be completely upset.
0: Me too, brother. Me too, man.
1: Yeah, I don't think you're alone on that one.
0: Hey, we appreciate the call this morning, man.
3: Thank you.
0: I'm going to have to ask my wife now when I get home. Hey. Let me go through your voicemails real quick.
1: You see, she has a bunch.
0: I'd be heartbroken, dude. Her old boyfriend is so much more successful than me, too. That's what would hurt the most.
1: So that's why she's like, hey, he's going to die here in the next 10. I'll be a millionaire and I'll be back together.
0: She wants me to go out drinking all the time.
1: She wants to take you out faster.
0: She gets $1 million life insurance policy and then can still turn her life around.
1: Yeah, with a successful man. She's got it figured. Hey, look, at least she's got it figured out.
0: She's a smart woman. My wife is a smart woman.
1: Yes, she is. No doubt about it. The text roll again, they're pretty much mutual. Michael saying wrong, and weird. He threw that one in there. Ashley saying she's wrong, didn't even need to hear the rest. That's also fair. A 320 number saying she is wrong. That's something she needs to communicate to her husband, that her love language is words of affirmation. Don't you think that should have been the conversation piece
0: from an ex-boyfriend?
1: Now, this is Miranda texting in. This has to be the dumbest. Am I wrong ever? How does she even call in a question like that and think anyone will be like, yeah, you should definitely keep them? Wow.
0: Nothing wrong here.
1: Lori saying delete the voicemails, all of them, or go back with him.
0: Well, yeah.
1: I mean.
0: That seems a bit drastic.
1: Well, here's the thing. Does she like the actual words, or does she like the person that's saying the words?
0: I don't know.
1: That's the question that we need the answers to.
0: Yeah. All right.
1: Caden saying she's wrong and she's bat crap crazy.
0: Whoa.
1: She needs Dr. Phil. is the exact things.
0: Brian, is there any more text that you would like to read? Because otherwise I feel like we could probably give her a judgment.
1: I think so too.
0: All right, Ashley, you heard all the calls. You heard all the texts. Your judgment today is, you're wrong.
1: Yeah.
0: You're wrong for that.
1: I would be
0: hurt if I found out that my wife still had voicemails from her ex. Even though we've been married forever, I would be super hurt.
1: And I don't think it's even like strictly the voicemails, because, you know, there's times where you just leave them on your phone, you don't remember them.
0: Right.
1: It's the fact that you listen to them and they're inspirational. Like, they're supposed to motivate you. I can get why your husband's a little offended by that.
0: Yeah.
4: Okay, I guess I'll delete them.
0: Okay.
1: Well, do you want to delete them? Do you want to delete them?
0: There's a reason, obviously, why you haven't for the past few years.
4: No, if it's like a super issue, I'll just delete it because it's just not that big of a deal.
0: If I may, Brian Riley.
1: Yeah, please do.
0: I think someone maybe feels a little bit guilty. Maybe it's giving us a little bit of lip service here, because I don't think those messages are going anywhere.
1: You know what? If you're not going to delete them, that's on you.
0: Right.
1: We're just basing it off of what you called in on. So if you want to delete them, you can. That's your bag of worms to deal with your husband. But
0: now you know how everybody feels about it.
1: Yeah.
4: Yeah, I think I'm just gonna just delete it.
0: All right.
1: She delete them?
0: Yeah, no, hell, she ain't deleting those things. All right, well, Ashley, we appreciate you being on Am I Wrong today, and good luck.
4: Thank you, I appreciate it.
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Cloudy skies with a few peaks of sun today, with daytime highs approaching 74. Winds out of the east around 5 miles per hour. Mainly cloudy skies expected tonight. Chance for storms. Lows level off around 54. Storms likely tomorrow. Daytime highs approaching 70. Cloudy skies expected. 69 Wednesday with a chance for storms. 76 Thursday. Chance for storms continues. I'm meteorologist Paul Frombly on 97 KICK. Right now, 53.

0: you remember your first kiss? And if so, what do you remember about it? We got people sitting on hold already. What about you?
1: My first kiss was when I was like 2.5, 3 years old.
0: Oh, wow.
2: Does that count?
0: Start them early.
1: Yeah. Hey, it was better than the other ones that were later on in life. So that counts.
0: Okay. It was better than those?
2: It was true love then.
1: Yeah, it was a neighbor kid that we always had to run to each other because we, like, knew that other one was outside. We'd run outside to go play with them, like, whether we were butt naked or in our diapers or whatever, and just go walk up and down the trailer court.
0: Do you still know this kid?
1: Nope.
0: No?
1: I have no idea. I remember his name, but I don't remember his last name or even know where he's at now. No.
0: Better to have loved than lost than to never have loved at all.
1: Amen to that.
0: Thank you so much for the phone call this morning. All right, well, here's why I'm asking that. 320-656-9453. I have learned that my daughter actually does have a boyfriend now that she's seeing.
2: Oh!
0: No. Don't be celebrating. Hold on, I got to put this caller on hold. Don't be celebrating, man.
2: Why not, dude?
0: Because as a dad, I don't want this.
2: It's a milestone.
0: I don't want this. I mean, she's 16 years old. She's about to be 17. I knew it was going to happen at some point.
2: Yeah.
0: I'm not ready for it. To me, she's still the little, you know, 1-year-old girl who would sit on my lap, you know, like.
2: You still see her differently.
0: Right. I'll never, ever see her as a grown person. And any other parent out there listening probably knows that. But I was like, oh my God, that means that she's going to have her first kiss pretty soon. Ooh. And that's just, well, don't be creepy about it.
2: I'm not being creepy about it. I'm just saying, like, when you are young and you're dating for the first time, the first kiss can be a magical thing.
0: Yeah.
2: And as much as you don't want to, you know, admit it. It is an important milestone in your life.
0: It is. But it made me think back to knowing that my daughter at some point soon, or if it hasn't happened already, because her and her mom won't share any information with me. They keep this all under wraps between the two of them. But
2: right.
0: The first kiss has maybe even happened already, which absolutely breaks my heart.
2: Sweet baby angel.
0: Yes. That's my girl, Presley. You know what I'm saying? Princess P.
2: Now, if you were to hypothetically walk it, like you see something happen, are you going to be that dad?
0: God, I hope I don't see anything.
2: I'm saying, like, they're walking up to the, you're the.
0: I don't know what I would do.
2: You see them holding hands, or you're like, hey, yeah, knock that off.
0: I'd probably would just, like, turn on the porch light or something so they knew that somebody was watching.
2: Dad's just standing by the window, just looking out, like, come on, get inside.
0: But it's just, oh, man, it's heartbreaking to see that that's about to happen. So that's why I was asking, because my first kiss, I remember, I was a late bloomer, too, dude. I think I was almost 18 when I had my first kiss.
2: Okay.
0: And I remember being super nervous, and we were kind of in the middle of talking, and I just went in for it.
2: You just went for it.
0: I went whole hog on it and ended up kissing her teeth.
2: Oh.
0: Like, she was, like, talking, and I just came in full blast. It was like, oh, man, she's still talking, and I'm kissing teeth right now.
2: Sucking on the chompers.
0: And I was all old.
2: She's probably having a conversation like, well, Kelly, what are you doing as you're just non offered.
0: Like, I could have legally have gotten married the next year, and I was just getting my first kiss then at 18 years old.
2: That, and you know what? To each their own. That's all right. Could have been worse.
0: But that's what I remember, is kissing her teeth. Do you remember anything about the first kiss you ever had?
2: It was magical.
0: Was it?
2: No, it was in first grade.
0: Oh, that those don't count.
2: How doesn't it count?
0: Because I'm talking about when it, you know, meant something.
2: That meant something to me. She was my first girlfriend.
0: Oh, Lord.
2: She was the love of my life at the time.
0: Okay, I want some real stories about first kisses, not that kindergarten kiss.
2: Well, she's a felon now. Does that count for anything?
0: Pretty cool. Now, if you kissed her, that'd be awesome.
2: That would be insane if that were to happen. I'd have to go to jail and figure all that stuff out.
0: 320-656-9453. We got some text rolling in. We got some callers on the line, too, holding on hold. Emily saying, not my first kiss, but my first kiss with then-boyfriend. He went in so aggressively, he hit my face. He hit his face on mine so hard, he gave himself a bloody nose.
2: Oh! He's just holding on. Hold on. He's like,
0: oh, that's good.
2: When I come back, we're going to make out so hard.
0: Yeah.
2: Not as hard, but just, you know.
0: I got to cauterize this real quick.
2: A 218 number texting in saying our grandma walked in, called us out, and it completely ruined the moment.
0: Oh, yeah, that'll do it.
2: Grandma out here just ruining it for everybody.
0: Yeah. Let's see. We got some people. You got a good one?
2: Number, this isn't a first kiss, but so 320 number texting in says, if Kelly saw his daughter kissing a boy, he would walk in and just say, rock and roll. And then walk out. Oh, how about this one? In 218, me and my ex-girlfriend were in the back of my pickup watching the sunset.
0: Ooh.
2: And I was trying to make my move all night. She kept denying me. So eventually, it got to the point where I looked her in her eyes and I said, can I kiss you?
0: Oh, that's romantic.
2: She said yes. Then we had our first kiss. Then afterward, after our first little peck, I asked her, can I have another, please? And looking back on it, one of the most embarrassing moments of my life.
0: Can I have another kiss, please?
2: You got it done. Also, Amanda saying our grandma.
0: Oh, what? Oh, okay.
2: Yeah, no, it did start out with our grandma locked in. Maybe it was supposed to be my grandma.
0: Okay.
2: On the text that came, I didn't even notice that until after now.
0: Yeah. Where in Arkansas were you when this kiss happened? All right, we got some people sitting on hold. Let's get to them. Good morning. What's up?
3: I was probably like 13, and I was hanging out with this guy, and he wasn't quite my boyfriend, but he was like one of my first crushes. Mm. And he was a little bit older than me. He was like 14 or 15 at the time.
0: Okay.
3: And I go to kiss him, and I full on make out with him, and then he's like, what are you doing? And I was making out with his nose.
0: Yeah, you gotta acquire the target first.
2: Yeah, nothing like a tongue full of nostril. You know?
0: Oh boy, that's a tough one to bounce back from.
3: It was so embarrassing.
0: Yeah, that's. Thank you for the call. That's definitely that's a bad one because, like I told you, I was kissing the girl's teeth. The first kiss I ever had.
2: All the plaque right off for it.
0: And I don't even know why. Like maybe she was smiling when I went in for the kiss, but.
2: How long till you realize you were making out with just her teeth?
0: Well, she had to like wedge her lips back down. Does that make any sense?
2: You were in there.
0: She had to compress her lips between mine and her teeth in order to get it going again. You have an awkward first kiss? Whoops. You got an awkward first kiss?
4: So I had my first kiss and everything was going okay until he decided to bite my lip.
0: Oh, see, I've never understood that.
2: Oh, it's, you know.
0: I don't, that it just plain downright hurts.
4: He bit my lip so hard that he busted my lip open.
0: Whoa.
4: And I had to go to the hospital and get stitches because it busted down in the inside.
0: Oh, my.
4: Too. That was my first kiss.
0: That's horrible. Thanks for the call.
2: Nothing like getting stitches. Well, you know, if he's willing to bleed for you, if you're
0: big
2: willing
0: old
2: to
0: canker sore.
2: That's true love, though, if you're willing to bleed for the other person.

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2: All right, boys. This is her favorite song. You know that, right? So we play it good and loud. She might get up and dance again. Oh, she put her beard down. Here she comes. Left, left, left, right.

0: Gron in the Midwest.
1: This is how I start my day. Wake
2: up. They get me up every morning. Wake
0: up. The Kelly Jordan Show.

0: We're talking about your first kiss, 320-656-9453, because I'm sure my daughter has hers coming pretty soon, because she officially has a boyfriend, I learned.
1: Yeah.
0: That's a tough one for a dad. That's a bitter pill for a dad to swallow. That's for sure. I know we got some texts coming in, Brian.
1: Okay, so this is from Mandy, saying a first kiss that would have counted. I was 13, a guy kissed me, and he sucked so hard he gave me a hickey on my mouth.
0: Feel canker sore.
1: Oh, that one had to hurt. Hannah saying, my first kiss was when we were hanging out with a group of neighbor kids at the lake and we were playing a kissing game. I got kissed, told to kiss my crush. We did it under the water, so both of us were trying to hold our nose, plug each other while we were trying to kiss.
0: Oh, that's hot.
1: That one is.
0: That's
1: is,
0: hot stuff.
1: That
0: right
1: is
0: there.
1: Great. And a 320 number saying, cross country bus, 7th grade, was dared to kiss my crush. No idea what I'm doing. Oh, mouth open wide. I vividly remember the sound and feeling of teeth hitting each other. That was embarrassing.
0: Oh, my gosh. That is so funny.
1: And this one might be my favorite. Katie saying, first kiss hiding under a table at my Catholic school in 2nd grade. Then someone called my work with the same name. I asked if it was him. It wasn't.
0: Oh, dang.
1: Oh, just trying to rekindle some love. That's all it was.
0: 320-656-9453. What's up?
2: All right. My first kiss was almost picturesque. Okay. Get this. We had a date. Mike drops me off at my house. He's walking me to the door and I'm like getting nervous. I'm like, oh my God, this is going to be my first kiss. And right as he leans in to kiss me, my dad opens the door and scares the hell out of him. And I literally died inside, and I was like, it was like that, you know, those moments where like life slows down.
0: Yeah.
2: That happened, and he ran away. And here's the thing. Our parents are friends. They were friends and are still friends. And he lives like down the street from me, and I have never seen him since then. So like, they
0: wait,
2: hang
0: what?
2: Out. Yeah.
0: Your dad was literally like,
2: run away. Yes.
0: What, did he move out?
1: Did your dad strike the fear of God in that man or what?
2: I think so. I absolutely think, I don't even know like what happened in him, but he just like, I've never seen him since.
0: Did you ever try and like, so I'm guessing every kiss you had after that was not on your front porch.
2: No, traumatizing. Every time there was like this moment before where I was like, oh my God, is my dad going to pop out of nowhere?
0: Oh gosh.
2: So, yeah.
1: What did your dad say to this man that made him so scared?
2: He was like, hey, you guys done with your date? And then he just like,
1: just startled the man.
0: I don't know if I would have the courage to do that. I don't know if I'd have the courage to do that to my daughter, because I would be more embarrassed. I think I would be more embarrassed than her.
1: I don't think you have the courage just because I don't think you're that type of guy.
0: I'm not.
1: You don't have the intimidating presence, unfortunately.
0: That's fine to say. It hurts, but it's unfortunately true. Truth hurts. But I wish I could. I wish I was intimidating like that. Did all your relationships go okay after that? Did you get married? You know,
2: Yeah, I'm married with 2 kids, but, let me tell you one thing. I have a daughter, and when she goes on her first date, I have told my husband, you are not to do any, like, you're not supposed to, just let her have her kiss. Okay. But don't jump out. Don't scare her. We're not creating generational trauma here.
0: Now,
2: okay?
0: I've heard though that daughters like it when their dad is a little bit protective of them.
2: I mean, I think I did until that moment. Oh. I was like, oh my God, so embarrassing.
0: He crossed the boundary there.
2: He did.
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6: From the newsroom, I'm Alex Carminati. Allegiant Air has paused its summer flights at Grand Forks International Airport, but they plan to resume services later this year. The airline's not operating from the airport during the summer season, which is May through August. Flights to Las Vegas are scheduled to begin again in September, and service to Phoenix Mesa will return in November. This comes after Allegiant announced they were cutting 61 routes. An apartment complex fire in Grand Forks has displaced residents at the Grandview, too. The Grand Forks Fire Department responded to a report of heavy smoke last Friday at around 4:30 p.m. at 1950 South 34th Street. The fire department says there was a fire that was confined to a kitchen unit where it was quickly extinguished. No injuries were reported. The Grand Forks Public Library is hosting an event called Preschool Time with the Cop on Tuesday, June 23rd at 10 a.m. Officers from the Grand Forks Police Department will share read-alouds, interactive moments, and stories about their work. From the newsroom, I'm Alex Carminati.
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17: 97K. Cloudy skies with a few peaks of sun today, with daytime highs approaching 74. Winds out of the southeast around 5 miles per hour. Mainly cloudy skies expected again tonight. Chance for storms. Lows dip down to about 54. Storms likely tomorrow. Highs level off around 70. Overcast skies. 69 Wednesday with a chance of thunderstorms. 76 Thursday. Storms continue. I'm meteorologist Paul Frombly on 97 Kick. Right now, it's 53 degrees.
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0: clear. It's time to throw it in reverse. This is a tough game to play right here because you need special equipment to do it, and that's why not everyone does it, Brian Riley.
1: Right.
0: We pick some words that have to do with spring. Yep. We say these words, right? Then we play them backwards. We try and say them as they sound backwards, then play that backwards and see if it sounds like it sounded forwards.
2: Confused yet?
0: It is confusing. Maybe we should just jump right
2: in. If we just play it,
0: you'll
2: get it in reverse.
0: And people seem to like this game.
2: It's a fun game.
0: Who wants to go first, me or you?
2: I can go first. That's fine. I'll throw it out there. All right, baseball.
0: Turn this on.
2: Oh, sorry.
0: All right, whenever you're ready.
2: Spring words, right?
0: These are all words that have to do with spring.
2: My favorite part about spring, baseball. Okay, so baseball.
0: All right, let's hear what that would sound like in reverse. This takes a while because I have to do this live. I can't do this. Here it is.
2: Baseball.
0: Backwards.
2: Ball. See it.
0: Ooh, that's a tough one.
2: I got baseball.
0: Are you ready?
2: No, play one. See it. Baseball. See it. Oh, no.
0: Why am I trying to help?
2: I don't know. Okay.
0: All right. Are you ready to record?
2: Yeah.
0: Here we go.
2: Lobsy.
0: All right. Let's see.
2: Ooh, that was close. That was close.
0: I honestly think you might have nailed it on that one. So here's what it sounds like forwards.
2: Lobsy.
0: Now, let's throw it in reverse.
2: Baseball.
0: Dude!
2: Yes!
0: Wow!
2: That was impressive.
0: That was damn impressive.
2: I was actually shocked.
0: Baseball. Wow!
2: Lobsy.
0: Yeah!
2: Baseball.
0: Baseball.
2: What are you doing today? Going to a baseball game.
0: Baseball.
2: It's like somebody drunk at the bar trying to say, what'd you do today? Baseball.
0: All right. Wow, dude. I don't even know if I'm going to be able to live
2: Come
0: up to
2: on,
0: that.
2: Come on, man.
0: All right. Here's my first word that has to do with spring. We'll throw it in reverse. Flowers. I think that one's going to be pretty easy.
2: Ooh.
0: Much easier than baseball. Here it is in four words. Flowers. Throw it in reverse.
2: Sir Ralph.
0: Aw. I think I can do it, though. Hold on. Let me hear it again.
2: Sir Wolf.
0: Oh, dude, I got this one.
2: No way you do.
0: Shh, quiet now. Sir Wolf.
2: Don't laugh. It's only funny because of the way we, like, when we do it, our bodies go into, like, this weird convulsion.
0: I know. It's bizarre.
2: We do these, like, weird motions that you would never do in a normal life.
0: All right. Here it is. Four words.
2: Sir Wolf.
0: Throw it in reverse.
2: Flowers.
0: Oh! No, we're getting too good at this game. Throw it in reverse, man.
2: Flowers. We're getting too good. Too much talent.
0: Who gets the point on that? That's a split decision right
2: there. I think
0: there.
2: We each get a point, right?
0: Dang, dude.
2: We each get a point for that. There's got to be.
0: Heck yeah.
2: All right, so one of one.
0: Onesies.
2: Ooh. All right.
0: Are you ready for your next one?
2: Next word. Cleaning.
0: That's going to be a hard one.
2: Oh, this one's going to stink.
0: The INGs are always tough. All right, here we go. So here it is, four words.
2: Cleaning.
0: Throw it in reverse.
2: Any.
0: Nope.
2: What, dude, what did I say?
0: You said this.
2: Any.
0: There's no way you're getting that.
2: Cleaning.
0: There's no way you're getting this.
2: Any.
0: There's no way.
2: Okay.
0: But luckily that first one was so good.
2: Yeah, okay, here we go.
0: All right, here we go. Whoops, hold on.
2: No, that's not right.
0: Hell no, that ain't right.
2: I'm trying to remember what I said. This is just going to sound like, this is actually going to sound like I was drunk at a bar.
0: All right, so here it is in four words. There is no way. I'll give you $1,000 that I do not have.
2: It comes out just cleaning.
0: Here we go.
2: Clean.
0: There's about 16 extra syllables on there.
2: There's a couple of hock twos in there as well.
0: Here we go.
2: It's so hard.
0: It's so hard. Oh, gosh.
2: Dang it.
0: All right.
2: I thought I had it. I really did. I thought I had it at the cusp.
0: All right, let's see. Here's my next one. It has to do with spring.
2: Okay.
0: Oh, whoops. Allergies. Oh, that one's going to be even just saying it forward, I can tell. All right, so here it is, four words.
2: Allergies.
0: Throw it in reverse.
2: Seizure lap. No.
0: Oh, God, no. Whoops.
2: Not a chance.
0: All right.
2: Seizure lap.
0: Seizure lap. All right, I think I got it. Hold on, one more time.
2: Seizure lap.
0: Okay.
2: Seizure lap. Come on.
0: I don't know.
2: Seizure lack?
0: Seizure lack. Here we go. My allergies.
2: Oh, dude. Here it is forward.
0: Seizure lap. My allergies.
2: Oh, I got that one.
0: Dang it,
2: I got
0: dude.
2: You dead to rights on that one.
0: Seizure lack is allergies backwards?
2: Yep, you know it.
0: I would have never guessed.
2: Allergies.
0: Allergies. I'm just talking a little slower right now.
2: Lori's saying cleaning sounded a little phlegmy. Yeah, I'll give you that one. Was this cleaning?
0: Seizure.
2: Oh, no.
0: Nope. This one's cleaning.
2: This one is right here. Okay, this is cleaning.
0: At least there was an L. I think I heard an L in there at some point.
2: That's good. All right. So I got two, you got one.
0: Dang it. I got to get this one to tie
2: things. Spring-related words. Throw it in reverse. Go ahead, Brian Riley.
0: Sunshine. That one can't be hard.
2: I don't think so, but you never know with throw it in reverse. All right, here it is forward. Whoop. Oh, gosh. Here we go forward.
0: Sunshine.
2: Throw it in reverse.
0: Nyashnas.
2: What the heck, dude?
0: There's a lot of extra syllables in there, dude. Nyashnas.
2: Okay.
0: Nyashnas.
2: Okay. All right, you ready?
0: No.
2: You need it one more time?
0: Yeah, one more time.
2: One more time.
0: Nyashnas.
2: Okay.
0: Okay. Nyashnas. How come it's always very aggressive at the end when we throw it in reverse?
2: Man. Here we go. Here's what it sounds like forwards.
0: Any hoshinush?
2: Any hoshinush? All right, here we go.
0: Sunshine.
2: Oh! Sunshine. That's not bad, though,
0: that
2: dude.
0: That was close. Sunshine.
2: It's like we're learning to talk for the first time. Oh, here we go.
0: Sunshine.
2: Sunshine.
0: What's it supposed to be? Is it supposed to be nice outside?
2: Can we get some weather, Brian?
0: Sunshine.
2: Thank you. Thank you for the update. Appreciate it. All right. I got my last one. Spring-related word.
0: Okay.
2: Mating. It's a big part of spring.
0: Mating?
2: Yeah, you know, animals be getting it on in the springtime.
0: There's grass. There's flowers. Mating. Okay.
2: Mating, dude. Hey, yeah. Just got it on my mind. All right. Here it is forwards. Mating. Throw it in reverse.
0: Nidium.
2: Whoa, that didn't sound anything like I thought it would sound in reverse.
0: Nidium.
2: Nidium? That don't sound right.
0: Nidium.
2: Okay. I got it. You ready?
0: Nyandium.
2: I think that's it, dude.
0: Man, I think all your words are so much easier backwards.
2: No. You could have chose different ones.
0: I could have.
2: You nailed baseball, which should have been the hardest one. All right, here we go.
0: Nyandium. Mayday.
2: Oh, that's close.
0: No, that's not close enough.
2: Are you crazy?
0: Not close enough.
2: Mayday. Come on. No. You're not going to give that one to me?
0: Do it again.
2: Hold on.
0: Mating.
2: Fine. That sounds better than your sunshine.
0: What do you mean?
2: Your sunshine.
0: Mine sounds good.
1: Sunshine.
0: I was just enunciating. I was making sure you knew what the word was.
2: Oh, man, that's good. Next time we're out, someone just texted in, this should be a bar game. Next time we're out, but we don't have this technology. This isn't mobile technology.
0: Jeff has texted this in. Mary also saying, if you're a person listening to this and not trying this at the same time, you're not doing it right. Jeff said the same thing. He says, while it's funny while you guys are doing these, I'm saying them out loud backwards as well. Kids are looking at me like I'm foreign.
2: I wonder if we could play this with people on the phone. I don't know if that would even work.
0: That would be tough.
2: It would be so tough to do. That would be fun, though.
0: That would be a lot of fun. Oh, my goodness, dude.
2: Look, you know I don't have a big ego, but I'm going to give myself this one.
0: Yeah,
2: I feel like I got 3 out of 3.
0: I gave myself 1.5 points. I gave myself half for sunshine.
2: Sunshine.
0: Just aggressive about the whole thing.
2: I got to say, though, I feel like we both did pretty dang good.
0: We're getting better at this thing.
2: We definitely backed it up.
0: Yeah.
2: Dropped it like it's hot.
0: We're getting so good at these useless games. It's great.
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13: Sunny skies with a few peaks of sun today, with daytime highs approaching 74. Winds out of the southeast, around 5 miles per hour. Mainly cloudy skies expected again tonight. Chance for storms. Lows dip down to about 54. Storms likely tomorrow. Highs level off around 70. Overcast skies. 69 Wednesday with a chance of thunderstorms. 76 Thursday. Storms continue. I'm meteorologist Paul Frombly on 97 Kick. Right now, it's 53 degrees.
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0: What is the nastiest thing that you have found in your child's room? 320-656-9453. We already got some texts and calls coming in about this one. The reason why I bring it up is because the other day I was like, all right, it's winter. Why do we have so many fruit flies in our house? I couldn't figure, they were everywhere. And I thought, okay, maybe something was in the garbage disposal that, you know, cause they actually breed in your pipes, I guess.
1: Where do they come from?
0: I don't know where their origin story is, but I know that they breed in like the top of your water pipe.
1: Oh.
0: That's why they're so hard to kill. Anyway, so I'm like, how the hell do we have fruit flies right now? So I'm downstairs and I'm noticing that in our base, downstairs, they're a lot thicker than everywhere else in the house. And so I'm like, okay, there's something down here. Maybe something fell behind the bar or something. So I'm looking around. I'm like, all right, well, I'm gonna have to go into the kids' rooms and look. My daughter had a chocolate cake shake in her trash can in her room.
1: Oh.
0: That must have been in there. I don't know the last time we went to Freddy's.
1: Oh,
0: so that thing had to be months upon months upon months old.
1: How are you leaving?
0: Or maybe not that. Maybe her and her mom went. I don't know. But I opened up the bag of trash that thing was in, and I wanted to vomit, dude. It was like something out of a horror movie.
1: The stank,
0: the amount of flies that flew out of the sack. I don't ever swear at my kids. Ever, ever, ever. And I dropped an F-bomb on that one.
1: You dropped a Heimer?
0: I dropped an Effenheimer on that one.
1: Because
0: I was so horrified and grossed out by what I saw. And I was like, all right, you are no longer allowed to have food in your room. I was like, this is your home, but I pay for this house.
1: Yeah.
0: And I am not going to have it infested with fruit flies because you're too lazy to walk upstairs and throw a cup away.
1: Look, you make fun of me all the time because I love eating in my bedroom.
0: You're disgusting.
1: I'm disgusting. I would never do that, though.
0: Look,
1: there's a line to be crossed. Leaving old milkshakes for weeks on end.
0: That's why.
1: Because it's got that stank to it.
0: But it has a piece of cake in it. So the flies had bread on the cake that was in there.
1: Look, God. Honestly, I shouldn't say, like, make fun or, you know, call out your daughter like that.
0: Okay.
1: I did something pretty gross when I was younger.
0: Let's hear it.
1: So we went to Florida for a week. And since I've been a kid, I've always eaten in my bedroom. This has been a 30-year process. So we went to Florida. We came back, and there was a cup of milk on my TV stand.
0: How long had you been in Florida?
1: A week.
0: Okay.
1: And so it had been sitting room temperature for a week. I came back, and this is before I knew milk curdled.
0: Oh, no.
1: So I went, and I was like, oh, sweet, milk. And I went to take a sip because I didn't care about warm milk at the time.
0: Throw up. I'm serious.
1: And that's something.

0: You're going in the trash.
1: 320-656-9453. Mandy, we're all gagging now.
0: Thank everybody's you, like, shut his mic off. Hey, look, at least I'm honest about it.
1: What did you find nasty in your kid's room?
2: Okay, the grossest thing that I have found in my daughter's bedroom.
1: Yes.
2: So every once in a while, we get a mouse in the house.
0: Nice.
2: But my daughter likes to make her own milkshakes. So I found a half-dehydrated milkshake glass.
1: Oh, Lord.
2: Under the bed next to the headboard with a mouse that had gotten in there to try to eat it, and he didn't make it out.
1: Oh.
2: So the whole combination.
1: Gross.
2: Yeah. Mm. The bloated mouse, it stunk, and the nasty ass milkshake that was half eaten, that was stinking pretty bad as well. So I think that'll probably be the grossest thing I'll ever find in her bedroom.
1: Hopefully, yeah.
0: I mean, I had a mouse in my car a while back,
1: yeah,
0: and that thing stunk, and I didn't have a milkshake mixed with it. I can only imagine what the sour milk with the mouse smell.
1: God, thanks for the call, man. That reminds me, you know, like my pellet grill outside, it has a bucket that collects the grease.
0: Yeah.
1: And one time I went outside and there was a mouse in the grease.
0: Oh.
1: But he was like covered in grease, so he couldn't get out. I didn't know what to do.
0: You just dump him out and let him run?
1: No, I just let him die a slow, painful death in the crowd. I didn't know what was more humane.
0: You dump the grease out in the neighbor's yard and let him run free.
1: No, I would have had to clean him up with Dawn then, like the commercial with the, you know, bird covered in oil.
0: If you would have dumped it in that neighbor's house, the one that's got all the junk and stuff all over it, nobody would have known the difference.
1: That's all my neighbors. Yeah.
0: Well, fair.
1: What did you find that was nasty?
3: My child is now 18 and almost a half.
1: Okay.
3: She's a freshman in college, and when she was a toddler, not quite two, she was in her closet, which is rather large, and I couldn't find her for a while. She still wore diapers, and when I found her, she was in her room. She had gotten inside of her diaper.
1: Oh, no.
3: And she took what was in the diaper, number two, and smeared it all over the rack of the closet shelves and on the inside of the door and on the inside of the walls of the closet.
1: Oh.
3: That was the grossest thing I've ever found in my child's room.
1: Oh, yeah. Thanks for the call. That cleanup would be just awful.
0: That's like my biggest fear becoming a parent at some point in my life.
1: Is the poop?
0: Well, just like the idea that they're going to do something disgusting.
1: Yeah, well, they're going to do disgusting things.
0: And
1: yes.
0: I don't know how I will handle any of that.
1: You just do. You're grossed out by it, but you know you just have to get in there.
0: Just
1: nasty.
0: No, thank you.
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7: Sunny skies with a few peaks of sun today, with daytime highs approaching 74. Winds out of the southeast, around 5 miles per hour. Mainly cloudy skies expected again tonight. Chance for storms. Lows dip down to about 54. Storms likely tomorrow. Highs level off around 70. Overcast skies. 69 Wednesday, with a chance of thunderstorms. 76 Thursday. Storms continue. I'm meteorologist Paul Frondley on 97 KICK. Right now, it's 53 degrees.
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0: Ooh, looks like one bug didn't get the memo.
1: There he is.
0: Yep, I think he got it.
1: Not quite.
0: Okay, we are going full gladiator.
1: Woo! Never felt so alive.
0: Squeegee on, King. Senex, here for what's ahead.
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0: how much more of this I can take, Brian. Your milk story is definitely causing a stir this morning.
1: Yeah, I apologize. I have a lot of people texting in about that. I apologize. I didn't think it was that.
0: It is. It's the worst thing I've ever heard.
1: I've become a different man since then.
0: Drinking milk that's been sitting out for a week is just absolutely awful.
1: Again, I was young. I didn't know the difference.
0: Yeah, by the seat of your pants.
1: I thought milk all tasted the same after a while.
0: We got someone sitting on hold says their son is the reason why they have mice in a brand new house. What did he do?
2: Oh, I am 1,000% sure that he is the reason why I had to call a rodent patrol company. It is disgusting, you guys.
0: What happened? How did he do this?
2: He thought it would be a good idea to DoorDash. You know, he has access to our DoorDash account. But I'm cleaning and I find this wrapper under the bed. I'm like, oh, what is that? And I pull it out. It is a whole world of every fast food container and wrapper and leftover food under his bed.
0: Okay? Oh,
2: because
0: gross.
2: He didn't want to get caught. So I pulled it out. I'm like, oh, a fry? Like what? McDonald's stuff. And then I look over and there's pizza crust that is, let's just say it's all different colors now.
0: Oh, gross.
2: So gross. I mean, I almost threw up. I was like,
1: how did he just like not throw it away in the outside dumpster when he was done like the next morning? Like,
0: yeah.
1: That part seems pretty obvious to me. Also, how did you not know about the smell?
2: You know, he's downstairs. He's got his own little area downstairs. He always, you know, we like fresh air, so he keeps the window open.
0: Do you guys keep that close of an eye on your trash that had he thrown it away, you would have known? Was that what he's worried about?
2: I don't know. I mean, I don't know.
0: Oh, man. Well, hey, we appreciate the call this morning. Thank you.
2: Oh, thank you guys for listening.
0: We're always here for you.
1: That's fantastic.
0: Are there any other texts about gross things found in kids' rooms?
1: Yeah, my buddy's mom texted in.
0: Oh, God.
1: Yeah, she said that she found a condom.
0: Oh, come on, man.
1: That's what she texted me.
0: Not that kind of show.
1: I'm not saying anything extra.
0: Not that kind of show.
1: I'm just saying she found it, so I texted him right away and made sure, because she said that he had no idea that she found it. So I was the first one to allow that one. Another person texting in, my son has a bone collection of bones he finds and keeps it in his drawer in his dresser.
0: What kind of bones?
1: I think all of them.
0: Just random bones? Why is he coming across so many bones?
1: Any and all of them. A 320 number texting in, after my mom passed away, I inherited her house and then rented it out to my cousins and her kids. And after a few years, when I decided it was time to sell, I went back to deep clean the house before listing. And when I tell you I had to scrape boogers off the wall, not exaggerating. Not exaggerating at all.
0: Gross. The booger wall.
1: Somebody texting in saying it's not gross, but I found an apple in my washing machine for my son's laundry.
0: That's gross.
1: That's
0: gross.
1: I have more questions than answers when it comes to that one.
0: Yeah. The fruit thing, I always tell my daughter, you cannot eat an apple in your room because of that reason. I'm trying to avoid fruit flies. But she found a way to do it anyway.
1: This person saying, we found a cheese stick that was half eaten and turned green under my kid's bed. Meanwhile, at the same time, an apple core was in his backpack. He was about 7 at the time.
0: Oh, yeah. That's all. You got to be real careful when summer vacation or spring break or any of those roll around.
1: Leaving things all over the place?
0: Make sure those backpacks are empty, because we found a sandwich that was like 3 weeks old one time. It was disgusting, dude. Man, kids are gross.
1: Oh, that's fantastic.
0: All right. We got someone sitting on hold. If we don't have any more texts, we got someone sitting on hold.
1: Unless
0: you got more milk stories.
1: I got no more milk stories. I'm not that disgusting anymore. Just kind of. Just a little bit.
0: What's up? What did you find?
3: Okay, so I was in there cleaning, and I noticed a stash of chocolate under her bed.
0: Yeah.
3: And I was like, oh, yum, a little treat for cleaning her room. So I grab a Hershey Kiss, and I unwrap it, and it's full of holes. And I'm like, well, that's odd. So I grab another one, same thing. So I move her bed. There are worms, whatever worms eat chocolate, all over, just living in this underneath her bed.
0: All right, we got to stop this. Oh. I can't take anymore. After Brian's milk story and now this one, I can't go on.
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8: From the newsroom, I'm Alex Carminati. Allegiant Air has paused its summer flights at Grand Forks International Airport, but they plan to resume services later this year. The airline's not operating from the airport during the summer season, which is May through August. Flights to Las Vegas are scheduled to begin again in September, and service to Phoenix Mesa will return in November. This comes after Allegiant announced they were cutting 61 routes. An apartment complex fire in Grand Forks has displaced residents at the Grandview, too. The Grand Forks Fire Department responded to a report of heavy smoke last Friday at around 4:30 p.m. at 1950 South 34th Street. The fire department says there was a fire that was confined to a kitchen unit where it was quickly extinguished. No injuries were reported. The Grand Forks Public Library is hosting an event called Preschool Time with the Cop on Tuesday, June 23rd at 10 a.m. Officers from the Grand Forks Police Department will share read-alouds, interactive moments, and stories about their work. From the newsroom, I'm Alex Carminati.
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17: Cloudy skies with a few peaks of sun today, with daytime highs approaching 74. Winds out of the southeast, around 5 miles per hour. Chance of thunderstorms tonight. Lows level off around 54. Mainly cloudy skies expected. Highs level off around 71 tomorrow. Thunderstorms likely. chance for storms. Wednesday, highs around 69. 75, partly cloudy Thursday. I'm meteorologist Paul Frobley on 97 KICK. Right now, 59.
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0: wonder.
1: Have you learned something about your boyfriend, girlfriend, spouse, whatever, like way down the road, and you're like, how am I only hearing about this now?
2: So you're saying like not something spicy, but something
1: not even
2: like
1: just something like how did this never come up before?
2: Like jaw dropping almost.
1: Kind of.
2: Or
1: even just like, huh?
2: You did what?
1: This could have been information that was brought to my attention years ago.
2: So, like, if they were like, oh, yeah, I walked the entire length of the Great Wall of China.
1: Yeah, you'd be like, oh, that's weird. You never brought that up.
2: Like, you did?
1: Okay. So, let me tell you why I bring this up today. My wife and I were talking the other day, and, you know, we're almost 17 years married, which is just insane to me. And sure. I've known her for 19 years now, or 20 years I've known her.
2: Okay.
1: Which is bonkers. But anyway, we took a little break when we first started dating. Because she was only 19. I'm sorry.
2: Yeah, no.
1: And I was 28. About to be 29. That's not the part of the story. So anyway, we just kind of broke up for a little bit. It just wasn't working out right in the beginning, right? Yeah. But I knew that I wanted to be with her, but it just, whatever. Whatever couples do in the very beginning. And she told me this just like over the weekend. She was like, yeah, you remember when we didn't talk for like 6 months? And I was like, yeah, that was a weird time considering that we're married now and whatever.
2: Yeah.
1: She was like, did you know, I'm not going to put the guy's name out there because we're kind of friends to this day. Although he knows, but he's also in radio, so I don't want to put his name out there.
2: Okay.
1: And she was like, do you know that I went out on a few dates with da-da-da-da when we were broken up? And she was like, I did it to make you jealous. And I was like, well, nice job. I didn't even know that you guys did it. And I was like, and how come this didn't come up? Like, you know, in any sort of conversation right. Later on in our lives, here we are 17 years married and I'm just
2: 20 years knowing each other
1: that you went out with so-and-so to make me jealous. Another guy at the radio station. And then I started to get like retroactively jealous. Does that make any sense?
2: Yep.
1: Where I was like, well, did you guys like?
2: Yeah, man.
1: I was like, how many times did you go out?
2: Yeah.
1: Because I know how many times we went out. And that's all I'm going to say. And she was like, well, we went out like 3 times. And then I just ended the conversation right there. I was just like, I don't want to know anymore.
2: And you,
1: I was hurt. And
2: I would be too.
1: 20 years later, I was hurt by something she did.
2: I probably would have wept. If I was you, I probably would have cried.
1: No, I didn't. I felt funky the rest of the night.
2: There's really no way of coming out of that feeling like, all right, you want to go get dinner?
1: Right.
2: Like, that's a tough combo to have.
1: But I can't be mad because we were broken up. I saw other people while we were broken up.
2: I suppose.
1: But not like people that she knew and not people that she worked with.
2: Jenna texting in, OMG, it wasn't Bobby Bones, was it?
1: Oh, my. If it was Bobby Bones, maybe that's why my wife is harboring a little anger towards me because she could have had.
2: You could have had a successful career like the guy I dated for a few months in between us.
1: She could have been living in Nashville in a $1 billion mansion.
2: Yeah, she could have been.
1: Instead, she lives in a split level. But anyway.
2: In the suburbs of the Twin Cities.
1: Yeah. So anyway. Has anything like that ever happened to you where you're just, and then how did you feel about it? Cause I was just like, damn, I feel so stupid for being jealous, but I just.
2: Well, I think that's a normal response.
1: I felt like hurting her and being like, well, you know how many girls I dated while we were broken up?
2: Yeah, good thing you didn't.
1: I should have put a revolving door on my apartment. That's not true, by the way.
2: Maybe you should have said that. You would have finally gotten your own bedroom. It would have worked out in your advantage if you would have just said, spoken up about it.
1: But it's weird when that happens, right? When you're like, man, we've known each other all this time and I'm just finding this out about you now.
2: Yeah, especially with your case because it's been 20 years.
1: Yeah. And we talk. Like, we're not that kind of couple that doesn't talk. We talk all the time.
2: She's from Texas and, you know, you
1: She's from
2: tell.
1: Texas, I can tell.
2: Yeah, by the way, whatever the lyrics
1: So
2: are.
1: maybe this hasn't happened to anybody else, but 320-656-9453 if it has. We got a couple of people sitting on hold for this one. What about you? Did this something like this happen to you? Whoops. Hold on. I'm having phone issues.
2: Yeah,
1: today.
2: What's the deal with that thing?
1: It's like all glitchy and weird today. Like, it's not working when I hit the button. Sorry about that. Do you have something like this?
3: We both had the same lifestyle, so I pretty much knew what he did.
1: Ooh. Oh, okay. Was it a wild lifestyle?
3: Yes.
1: Hey. Come on now. You got to give us one story. What's the craziest thing? What's the craziest thing you guys did?
3: I can't put that on air.
1: Dang. All right, we're gonna play a song. I want to hear what it was off air.
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22: Cloudy skies with a few peaks of sun today, with daytime highs approaching 74. Winds out of the southeast around 5 miles per hour. Chance of thunderstorms tonight. Lows level off around 54. Mainly cloudy skies expected. Highs level off around 71 tomorrow. Thunderstorms likely. Chance for storms Wednesday. Highs around 69. 75, partly cloudy Thursday. I'm meteorologist Paul Frobley on 97 Kick. Right now, 59.

0: My wife's been keeping a secret from me for 20 years.
1: Jeez.
0: I just found out that while we were broken up, when we first got together, she dated somebody I worked with.
1: Out of spite.
0: And I just found this out the other day. Oh, man, I don't even like talking about it.
1: No, I'm not trying to be disrespectful to your wife, but that is the most Mexican thing I've ever heard in my life, dude. As a half-Mexican in my whole side of the family,
0: yeah,
1: that is the most to a T thing I have ever heard.
0: My wife's full-blooded Mexican, so she has to go into her bag of tricks sometimes.
1: And they got tons of them.
0: Someone texting in from a 218 number saying, my husband and I have been together 30 years, together 34. To this day, I don't know how many girlfriends he's had. The past is the past.
1: Now, this one, I guess that's right. If you don't know, you don't know.
0: Right.
1: If you don't know, what do they say? What you don't know can't hurt you.
0: I just rather would have never known this. I know it's stupid that I would even care. It is dumb. I totally get that it's dumb.
1: Yeah, but the fact that it got brought up, that's right. The part that hurts. Now, this isn't exactly a partner. But this person texting in saying, I had no idea that the reason my parents got together was because my dad dated my aunt before.
0: Oh.
1: So, like, they didn't know, like, she always thought that her family was together.
0: Keep it in the family.
1: Keep it in the family. He broke up with the aunt to date her sister, now her mom.
0: Oh, that would be so weird. That would just be weird to find out later that... You know, your dad and your aunt were...
1: I'm waiting for the text...
0: Smooching.
1: I'm waiting for the text back to see how awkward family functions are. Yeah. Because the first few had to have been a little like...
0: How do you make that transition?
1: How you doing? Yeah. Oh, you're not going home? Nope, we're going home with...
0: And then do they talk about, don't you hate when he does this?
1: Oh, see, that would be, that's why you gotta, there's a fine line to draw.
0: Yeah.
1: And that's tough.
0: Yeah. 320, what's up?
1: Nothing. I was just laughing at the
0: 320-656-9453. Now, we have someone that sat on hold that entire time whose husband did something before they met and it kind of changed their opinion of him. So what happened?
2: Well, I've been married to my partner for 11 years. And I just recently found out that he was a male dancer for a brief period of time.
1: Wow. Heck yeah.
0: Now, this is before you met him, I'm guessing.
2: Yes, like way before.
0: Okay.
2: But it was such a short time, he said. So I was just like, oh, okay.
1: That's awesome.
0: Was he like in a club? Was he doing private parties? Like, well, because I've heard stories, man. I've heard stories.
2: Yeah, he did like private parties, events, like little, you know, those little private things.
0: Okay.
2: Held at like clubs and bars or like places.
0: Did it kind of change the way you looked at him a little bit?
2: I mean, it did, but for so long now, I'm just like, you know, I do look at him differently, but at the same time, I'm just like, what? This is my husband. Well, I know him.
1: Well, now you know why he's such a good dancer on the dance floor.
0: Yeah, man.
1: He's got good reasoning behind it. It's funny you say that because I found out.

0: uncle. So.
1: Possible, dude.
2: Wow. So he was a male dancer for a very brief time. Was he doing it to pay his way through college? Why was he doing it?
3: Yeah, it was just to pay all this financial stuff that was coming up, especially for school. So, I mean, you know, go off.
2: Yeah. You know, when you're young, you can get away with that kind of stuff.
0: The thing is, hustlers are out there making money any way they can.
2: It's a wild world, though. Like, having did what I did, and then there was a very, very brief time I was a DJ at a female dance club, or, well, it's called a strip club. It's what it is. It's a different world, man. It's a different world for sure.
3: For sure.
2: Wow. Okay. But you were, I'm guessing you were pretty shocked when you heard this news.
3: Oh, yes. I mean, like, he has moved, but at the same time, I'm like, okay, what else can you do?
2: Does he have photos? Are there any photos anywhere that he's showing you or anything?
3: No, unfortunately, I don't think so. He had a really old phone back then. I don't think he wanted documentation of
0: this. Yeah, that's smart.
2: We used to get away with a lot more before everything was on film, right?
3: Right.
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5: Cloudy skies with a few peaks of sun today, with daytime highs approaching 74. Winds out of the southeast around 5 miles per hour. Chance of thunderstorms tonight. Lows level off around 54. Mainly cloudy skies expected. Highs level off around 71 tomorrow. Thunderstorms likely. Chance for storms Wednesday. Highs around 69. 75, partly cloudy Thursday. I'm meteorologist Paul Frobley on 97 Kick. Right now, 59.
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1: Summer is finally here, and if you're a country music fan, there's one weekend everyone will be talking about. 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

0: I want you to finish this sentence this morning. When I was young, we were so poor that we what? Now, not everybody's going to identify with this because not everybody grew up poor.
1: And that's okay.
0: Yes, I envy you. I had friends that didn't grow up poor, and I was always jealous of them. But unfortunately, I grew up poor. It is. You know, my parents did their best.
1: Right.
0: To provide us with things once they had bought their beer and cigarettes and everything they needed for themselves.
1: They got it all figured out.
0: We came in a close fifth. But anyway, so my son's birthday was over the weekend, right?
1: Yeah.
0: And we got him a fairly expensive gift for his birthday. It was something that he really, really wanted.
1: Yep.
0: And it's super cool, actually. And so we got that for him. But my wife was like, hey, I forgot that he also wanted this other thing for his birthday. So maybe we could buy that as a end of the robotics competition gift for him.
1: What?
0: Because he's in robotics and he has this robotics competition this weekend.
1: Get a gift at the end of the season?
0: Right. And I'm like, okay, that thing is not cheap either. And I said, well, who do you think we are as far as like financially?
1: I mean, fair.
0: Because I was like, this is not like, we don't live this lifestyle where we can be dropping all this money. And so then I had to drop on her. When I was young, I was so poor that we got a couple of toys at Christmas, a couple on our birthday, and then the rest was just stuff we needed, like clothes, socks, all that kind of stuff.
1: Yeah.
0: A new beanie, new gloves, whatever we needed for that year.
1: Yep.
0: Was all the other stuff we got. And I was like, and that was it as far as when we were growing up.
1: 100%.
0: So that's why I was like, I don't know. And my wife didn't grow up with money at all. So I don't know where this comes from. So I had to drop I was so poor that we. And I dropped a few more examples, too, on her.
1: Well, maybe if you weren't so successful in radio,
0: that's
1: part of the problem.
0: Look at me now.
1: Like, me and my buddy were talking about it recently, like, shoes growing up.
0: Yeah.
1: You would get one set of shoes at the beginning of the year.
0: School year. Right.
1: If you played basketball.
0: Okay, yep, you're right.
1: You would get a new pair, but the kicker was the end of the basketball season, those were now your new shoes.
0: Those became your shoes that those had to last shoes. You right. into summer.
1: Into the next school year. So if you... Whenever I went and bought basketball shoes, I had to find the right shoes that I'd be like, okay, I can wear these with my other clothes. Because now kids buy highlighter pink, yellow shoes.
0: Yeah.
1: Back in the day, it was like black or white because you knew that was going to go with all your other clothes that you had.
0: And you kind of wanted to do black because they would last. They looked like they lasted a little bit longer.
1: Yeah, they 100% did.
0: Tracy texting in, we were so poor, we didn't have a car. My mom's had a men's 10-speed bicycle that she would wrap a bath towel around the bar. And that's where we had to sit to go to daycare or anywhere we were going. Oh, man. The struggle is real on that one, Tracy. And again, this is a judgment-free zone.
1: 100% judgment-free.
0: Yeah.
1: James saying, when I was growing up, we were so poor, we only showered 3 times a week to save money on water.
0: Well, I just did that because I didn't want to shower. I had a family down the block that would all use the same bath water.
1: Yeah, you told me about that once.
0: That one always grossed me out.
1: And they left it in the tub?
0: Oh, yeah, dude.
1: What is this, like the 1400s?
0: That was bad. That was a bad family. I grew up in a really bad neighborhood, so that's kind of why. That was the people that were around us.
1: How about this? We were so poor, my mom bought camera film and then borrowed cameras because we couldn't afford to buy the camera.
0: Oh, man. Who's that from?
1: That's from Tag texting you.
0: Okay.
1: So, that's actually just kind of a baller move, though.
0: Yeah.
1: You really think about it like, oh, yeah, my neighbor's got this type of film. We'll go buy that one real quick. We'll get it all developed.
0: Shauna's saying that we heated our single-wide trailer with the oven when the furnace was broken. Yeah, I've seen that move before, and that's dangerous, too.
1: I still heat my house every once in a while. Like, I'll bake something, or I'll make, like, cornbread or something at 400. And then if it's cold, I'll just keep the oven open afterwards just to give a little extra heat.
0: They say you shouldn't do that because of the CO2.
1: Yeah, that's fine. My brain's already gone.
0: Although
1: anyways.
0: Your house is probably so drafty that
1: I have a lot of creaks and things.
0: A 218 number texting in. We were so poor that if we missed the bus, I had to ride my bike 3.5 miles there and back.
1: Uphill both ways.
0: Yeah, I mean, I guess that falls into the category. Ben saying that we were on the government cheese and put bread bags on our boots to keep our feet dry. Yeah, that's a big one. And government cheese, I wish I could get some of that now. That stuff was delicious.
1: Was it?
0: Yeah, I thought so.
1: I don't remember it. Was it like Velveeta?
0: No.
1: It was government cheese.
0: Government cheese. I don't know what type of cheese it was, unless the brand type was government cheese. But it didn't melt like Velveeta. A lot of times it didn't melt at all.
1: Was it just like a Velveeta looking brick? That's what I'm seeing on the Google machine.
0: You had to slice it pretty thin if you wanted it to melt on a sandwich. Mm. But to me, it had a great flavor.
1: I like this text from Heidi. We were so poor, I got $100 for my birthday in August, which is great.
0: Heck yeah, $100.
1: But, she says, I had to use that money to buy school clothes, shoes that needed to last me through the school year.
0: Oh, man, that's a good lesson to learn right there.
1: Yeah, one way to savor that flavor of $100 and what's important and not important. Honestly, I think that's just a good life lesson, though.
0: It really is.
1: Because I bet you Heidi now with money is like, okay, well, I got $100. This is going to last me. I could probably make that last a whole month.
0: Oh, God, my kids are going to be awful with money when they grow up. They are going to be so bad with money.
1: They're going to do one random chore at college and go, all right, I'm going to chart that down on my allowance chart.
0: Yeah.
1: Dad, you owe me $375 for living right now.
0: I like Ashley's text here. Our kids never get a toy as a gift unless it's Christmas or birthday. They appreciate the little things way more. Yes.
1: 100%.
0: My kids do appreciate little things. It's not like they don't, but sometimes I'm just like, do we have to go this far beyond?
1: I think your kids are different in the sense they probably appreciate everything they receive.
0: They do, actually, oddly enough.
1: But the downside is that you just have to buy them every little end of the school play party, summer party, end of the first semester party.
0: When she dropped the end of robotics competition, I'm like, well, that's a new one.
1: Okay, well, that one's like, okay, you're buying that because we paid enough money for the other stuff.
0: All right, we got some people sitting on hold. 320-656-9453. When we were young, we were so poor that we what?
2: Hi, we were so poor when I was young. Usually we ate for dinner was like the macaroni noodles with ketchup on it.
0: Oh, yuck. That's nasty.
1: That's a real, I thought my poor man's Alfredo with sour cream was brutal.
0: It is.
1: Poor man's spaghetti is what we might call that.
0: Don't let this one make you think that yours is any better.
1: I don't know. It sounds a little bit better. I'm not going to lie.
0: Thank you for the call, though. What's up with you?
3: I was so poor growing up that they had to put two pairs of socks and Wonder Bread baggies on my feet with duct tape to go play in the snow.
0: You know what, brother? The struggle is real because my mom would do that because our boots were so cheap and we get waterlogged.
1: Yeah.
0: That my mom would do bread bags on our feet.
1: So
0: inside of our boots.
1: So you would put socks on and then
0: sandwich bags.
1: And then tape it up?
0: We never taped them up. Maybe we did. I don't remember. We used rubber bands, I think, which was probably awesome.
1: Cutting off your circulation in the cold.
0: Right.
1: Genius.
0: Right. With old bread bags on our feet. Oh, my gosh. That's so poor.
1: Oh.
0: What's up, man?
4: Well, I mean, I was so poor growing up that we used bread for buns. We used bread for everything.
0: Yeah.
1: Can I say something?
0: Go ahead.
1: Hot dogs with bread rather than hot dog buns are honestly better.
0: I don't like it unless you toast the bread.
1: Ooh, I didn't know you were classy.
0: Yeah,
1: like
0: toast it a little bit, and then it's fine. Otherwise, it turns into a paste.
1: Now, do you still use bread as hot dog buns and all that good stuff?
4: Sometimes. I mean, I don't mind bread.
1: No.
0: Now, how about the vice versa? Do you ever use a hot dog bun to make a sandwich? To me, that's next level sandwich, actually.
4: I mean, I have because it's what I was in the cupboard.
0: Yeah. My wife won't do that. Just yesterday, she was like, we need to get bread so I can make a sandwich tomorrow. I'm like, man, we got a bunch of hot dog buns. To me, that makes a better sandwich.
1: Those are mini subs.
0: Yeah.
1: Half the size subs.
0: She's like, I'm not doing that. That's gross. I'm like, how is it gross? It's bread. It's all bread.
4: Exactly. Bread is bread.
0: Yeah.
1: Maybe we're just simple human beings. Maybe that's part of it.
0: That could be. Or we all grew up poor, so we know how to... We know that bread is bread.
1: We know what the struggle was like.
0: We appreciate the call, man. All right, we got someone sitting on hold that we're going to get to in a second whose mom was absolutely cruel to her. They were so poor.
5: Midwest proud.
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18: 74 today, under mainly cloudy skies, southeasterly winds around 5 miles per hour. 54 tonight, chance of thunderstorms. Thunderstorms likely tomorrow. Daytime highs approaching 71, cloudy skies expected. Highs level off around 69 Wednesday with a chance of thunderstorms. 75, a blend of clouds and sun Thursday. I'm meteorologist Paul Frombly on 97 Kick. Currently 65.
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wiped out, it'll sit right here on this land. And you could leave town a rich man. And he said, boys, whatever you're offering, it won't be enough.

0: When I was young, you got to finish the sentence. When I was young, we were so poor that what?
1: And right.
0: You see Gene's text that came in?
2: Yeah, we are poor, and my husband uses old buns, hamburger and hot dogs, to make French toast. He flattens them, dunks them in eggs, calls it fancy.
0: Oh, yeah. That's just smart.
2: That's like French toast sticks.
0: Yeah.
2: Right? You get the hot dog buns. You get four pieces of French toast in one.
0: Oh, that's making my mouth water right
1: now. Yeah.
0: Let's see, Tiffany texting it. Oh, by the way, we have someone sitting on hold we're going to get to in a minute. I asked if she could hold on for a second because hers is absolutely cruel what her parents did to her as a child because they were so poor. But Tiffany's saying, my husband said they were so poor growing up, they didn't get birthday presents and only sometimes got Christmas presents. Oh, man, that had to be so hard on his parents.
2: How about this from Stacy?
0: Let's go.
2: We were so poor growing up, we would get Wonder Bread and treats once a month.
0: Okay.
2: Come to find out, it was expired items that were thrown out, and my dad would dig through big dumpsters to find what we needed.
0: Oh, man. Hey,
2: shout out. Do what you got to do.
0: Yeah, shout out to that dad. That's going above and beyond to try and give your kids something.
2: If there were cell phones back then, your dad would have been a multimillionaire dumpster diving now. Because that's like a trend on TikTok.
0: Now, look at this. 701 number texting in. Give us your name if you have one. Spaghetti noodles with government cheese was a common meal.
2: Somebody else saying spaghetti noodles, butter, and sugar.
0: Oh,
2: was their meal of choice.
0: Go ahead and leave the sugar out of it. I'll eat that all day long.
2: Oh, butter noodles every day.
0: With Parmesan cheese sprinkled on it.
2: Yes.
0: I love that.
2: Little sour cream, make it poor man's Alfredo.
0: When I have my cheat day, a lot of times I'll just go straight for that.
2: If I decide not to go grocery shopping and I'm just like, I'll just eat whatever. Butter noodles are the top tier. I like to use the white egg noodles.
0: Okay.
2: A little easier to boil.
0: Right.
2: A little bit better with the butter.
0: No, dude, you got it.
2: I'm a big fan.
0: I don't know why butter noodles get such a bad rep.
2: They're great. A lot of people also texting in powdered milk. Like, powdered milk is a common thing that a lot of people drink.
0: My grandma used to make powdered milk. I actually liked it. I actually liked the taste of it.
2: Really? Yeah, I've never had powdered milk, so I cannot confirm nor deny. A first-time texter from a 320 number. So poor we had to hand-wash plastic silverware.
0: Ooh, that's tough.
2: I get that.
0: Now, my grandparents would do that, but I think that's because they were like Depression-era people, and I think they just saved everything.
2: Yeah, probably. Anyway, they can't. You ever notice, like, if you went to your grandparents' house, did they ever have maybe saved jars that expired from 10, 15 years prior, things like that?
0: Yeah.
2: Ooh.
0: All right, let's see.
2: Speaking of powdered milk, a 6763 number saying that my mom would mix powdered milk with our regular milk.
0: Oh, to get a little more out of it.
2: Yeah, make a little extra
0: out of it. A little more calcium.
2: Well, you're just making 1% at that point.
0: Oh, man. We'll do this one, then we'll get to the phone call. I'm sorry. I don't mean to laugh, Mandy. We were so poor growing up. I got 1 foot of rollerblades on my birthday, and I got the other rollerblade on Christmas. My birthday is on December 23rd. So she got the left foot on the 23rd, the right foot on the 23rd.
2: I think that was a bit.
0: I'm sorry. I shouldn't. This is a judgment-free zone, but dang, that is funny.
2: That's an absolute fantastic bit if that was the case. We're just going to do one now, one later. They'll get it. They'll figure it out.
0: All right, we got someone sitting on hold. Here we go. So your parents, you grew up so poor, your parents did what?
3: That my mom told me and my brothers and sisters that every time the ice cream truck came around in our neighborhood with music, that they were out of ice cream.
2: That's messed up. That's messed up on music so many levels.
0: So the music meant they were out of ice cream?
3: Yeah, she said the ice cream truck guy plays music when he's all out. So we were like, dang it. Every time he came, it was like music. So we're like, dang, I wish we always thought he should come to our neighborhood first.
0: Right.
3: So he wouldn't run out.
0: Oh. You'd be like, why is he still driving the streets if he's out of ice cream?
3: I know.
2: The fact your mom could say that with a straight face too, right? Oh.
3: We were so broke. No, I feel so bad that she had to do that. I believe this, guys, until I was in my 20s.
0: Dang.
3: Until a coworker told me. I was like, what? It was almost like a disbelief. I could not believe my mom did that.
0: It's kind of like the dome light in the car thing. Like, you still don't know if turning on the dome light in the car is illegal.
3: Right.
0: When you hear it as a kid, it just becomes gospel to you. You don't know.
3: Yeah.
0: Oh, man.
2: I feel, you know what? I'm sorry for your childhood.
0: I feel bad for your parents. You break your mom up a lie.
3: I feel so. It was for a reason, so I kind of give her a little grace.
0: Right.
3: Like, she was trying to save money. Ice cream truck is like a couple of dollars. It was four of us. So
0: yeah.
3: It was a lot to probably spend. Yeah.
0: Oh, man, that is so dang funny.
2: I can't believe that.
3: But now with my kids, I'm more than happy to splurge on my kids. Like, I'm not going to be that mom to my kids, even though I do need to, like, save a little bit.
0: Yeah.
3: Man, I'm not going to carry this on.
2: There's something about your childhood, too, when you get a Sonic the Hedgehog ice cream in the eyeballs.
0: With the gumball.
2: One's next to the mouth and the other one's up on the forehead. Looks like a cyclops.
0: Great memories.
2: Oh, the best.
0: Great memories.
3: I didn't get that, guys.
2: I'm not trying to rub it in. That's my bad.
0: What, your mom, you stuck on an ice cube?
2: they put a wood stick in it to make it seem like a real popsicle.
0: Frozen Kool-Aid wasn't bad, though. We had those.
2: Yeah, we had a lot of those. Did you have the molds? Popsicle molds? Oh, yeah, we did, too.
0: I still wouldn't mind sucking one of them down.
2: I bet you wouldn't.
3: Well, it was either Kool-Aid or Sunny D, and it was just regular ice cube trays.
2: Worth it.
0: Thank you so much for the call.
2: Those popsicles?
0: Yeah.
2: Especially after a while, you get the syrup on the bottom.
0: Oh,
2: it was just straight sugar. That was the treat.
0: We used to go to a roller rink. I think it was called Cheapskate or something like that.
2: Okay.
0: And they would do olive juice as popsicles.
2: What?
0: That was pretty hood. That was a hood roller skating place.
2: Olive juice?
0: They would do not olive juice. I'm sorry. Pickle juice. They would do pickle juice popsicles.
2: I don't know if that's much better.
0: It's not.
1: We wake up to...
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7: From the newsroom, I'm Alex Carminati. Allegiant Air has paused its summer flights at Grand Forks International Airport, but they plan to resume services later this year. The airline's not operating from the airport during the summer season, which is May through August. Flights to Las Vegas are scheduled to begin again in September, and service to Phoenix Mesa will return in November. This comes after Allegiant announced they were cutting 61 routes. An apartment complex fire in Grand Forks has displaced residents at the Grandview, too. The Grand Forks Fire Department responded to a report of heavy smoke last Friday at around 4:30 p.m. at 1950 South 34th Street. The fire department says there was a fire that was confined to a kitchen unit where it was quickly extinguished. No injuries were reported. The Grand Forks Public Library is hosting an event called Preschool Time with the Cop on Tuesday, June 23rd at 10 a.m. Officers from the Grand Forks Police Department will share read-alouds, interactive moments, and stories about their work. From the newsroom, I'm Alex Carminati.
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6: 74 today, under mainly cloudy skies, southeasterly winds around 5 miles per hour. 54 tonight, chance of thunderstorms. Thunderstorms likely tomorrow. Daytime highs approaching 71, cloudy skies expected. Highs level off around 69 Wednesday with a chance of thunderstorms. 75, a blend of clouds and sun Thursday. I'm meteorologist Paul Frombly on 97 Kick. Currently 65.
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0: in the Midwest.
1: This is how I start my day.
2: Wake up. They get me up every morning.
0: Wake up. The Kelly Jordan Show.

0: answer them ourselves. We get the expert on the phone, Mike Bryant from the law offices of Bradshaw and Bryant, and Better Call Bryant.
1: Hi, it's Mike.
0: Hey, Mike. It's Kelly and Bryant. How you doing, man?
1: Hey, great. How are you?
0: Fantastic. Thanks for jumping on the phone with us this morning.
1: Absolutely.
0: There's a lawyer who's going viral right now for a video that he posted. And to me, I was like, there's no way that this works. There's just no way it works. So he said that this one sentence, if you tell it to a police officer, can get you out of a DWI. So
1: okay.
0: Are you ready for me to lay this one on?

0: anymore. At that point, if they believe they smell alcohol, then they can ask if you want to take tests, roadside tests. You don't have to take the roadside test, but if you don't, then they can take you downtown and have you do the breathalyzer.
1: Now, Mike, I have a question. Say somebody does take the roadside test. They pass them all, but they still want to do a breathalyzer. If you turned that down, do you still have to go in, or what should someone do in that sense?
0: I'm a little bit curious.
1: If they passed everything, like they do the straight line test, they count backwards, they do whatever whatever those tests are, but they still want to do a breathalyzer at the end, and you refuse it. What?
0: Then they can take you in.
1: So it doesn't even matter if you pass all those.
0: Well, yeah, it would matter. I mean, that's all reasons why you're not drunk and proof that you can use as far as eventually fighting it goes. But the reality is that's one of the things you can do on the road. You don't have to do, you can say, no, I don't want to do the test. I'll do the PBT. And then if you do the PBT and pass it, you're free. But the other way around, if they ask you to do the PBT, then you got to do that at the scene.
2: Okay.
0: So, and that's the PBT stands for portable breath test.
2: Okay, so you can't refuse that at the scene and then be like, okay, well, hopefully by the time I get to the station, I'm a little bit soberer than I am now.
0: Well, that's all that PBT on the side of the road is, gives them probable cause to bring you in.
2: Okay.
0: They can't use that. So if it comes low, like you're just over and you're close, then you might be able, by the time you get in, you might be able to get low enough. You might burn off enough. And that's why you want to take advantage of the opportunity to call a lawyer and call three or four and, you know, maybe call a couple, you know, in their office that aren't there. And then know that there are certain people that answer phone 24 hours like us.
2: Right.
1: So more or less, we got lied to on social media again.
0: You know, I would point that out because I don't think that ever happens.
1: And you're not going to recommend anyone to go try it either, I would assume.
0: No, I mean, they try all sorts of things, and you know, but no, that's not one that's going
2: to
0: work.
2: I feel like if you were to say that to an officer too, they'd probably be like, "Oh God, here we go with another one of these people." You know,
0: they hear all sorts of stuff on the road, and the thing to keep in mind is, you know, they carry guns, so you don't want to be fighting with them. You know, it's worthwhile. Everybody should sit down and take a good look at Justin Timberlake. The way his DUI video came out, he actually was really nice. He handled it real well. He didn't fight with the officer. He actually made jokes about being white. You know. on when he was doing the questionnaire, he was calm, and that's probably the best way to do it, because at that point you're better off versus fighting.
2: I like too how he tried to drop a "Don't you know who I am" without dropping a "Don't you know who I am."
0: Didn't she do that? I thought it was the woman that did that.
2: He was talking about being on a world tour, you know, just hoping that they would ask, right. "Who are you?" or something. Well, I think the bottom line is just don't drink and drive, and you won't have to worry about any of this stuff.
0: That is true. Get a designated driver, or if it's possible, get an Uber or a taxi, and get home safe, because that's the most important thing there is.
2: I like that idea a lot better. Well, all right, Mike, I'm gonna take this one out of my notebook then, and not try and use this ever on a traffic stop.
1: Smart thinking, Kelly.
0: Nope.
2: All right, there you go.
0: Thank you,
2: Mike. Appreciate it. We'll talk to you next week.
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4: 97 Kick. 74 today, under mainly cloudy skies, southeasterly winds around 5 miles per hour. 54 tonight, chance of thunderstorms. Thunderstorms likely tomorrow. Daytime highs approaching 71, cloudy skies expected. Highs level off around 69 Wednesday with a chance of thunderstorms. 75, a blend of clouds and sun Thursday. I'm meteorologist Paul Trombley on 97 Kick. Currently 65.
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Jason Aldean on the Valley's Hit Country 97 Kick. What is going on? It's Brian Riley. Welcome into Monday. Voice completely shot from Winstock Music Festival over the weekend, but we're battling. It's a little bit rougher than normal. You want to hear something? Let me know. 701-738-0097.

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Kenny Chesney, I Go Back, 97 Kick. And it's nice to know I'm not the only binge eater in this world, because close to 80% of people say they're snackers. And of those 80% of people, 50% say there's no shame in eating an entire bag of chips in one sitting. I'm also guessing they're not referring to the snack size bag.

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13: 74 today, under mainly cloudy skies, southeasterly winds around 5 miles per hour. 54 tonight, chance of thunderstorms. Thunderstorms likely tomorrow. Daytime highs approaching 71. Cloudy skies expected. Highs level off around 69 Wednesday with a chance of thunderstorms. 75, a blend of clouds and sun Thursday. I'm meteorologist Paul Frombly on 97 Kick. Right now, it's 69 degrees.
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Brett Young on the Valley's Hit Country 97 Kick. And by the way, no Kelly Jordan show today. 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We took the day off. Kelly declared boat day, so you knew he wasn't going to be making it in. 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But we'll be back tomorrow, full strength. 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But we'll be back tomorrow, 6 a.m. here on 97 Kick. Just when

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Tyler Hubbard, 97 Kick. 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You get to go see Jackson Dean July 10th, Shooting Star Casino, and then potentially win $1 million gambling. 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

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Hopefully for your gifts, you got something you wanted, maybe a round of golf, new lawnmower. Hopefully you didn't get what this guy did. He shared online his Father's Day gift, potentially the worst thing you could get. Details, a little over 10 minutes.

mean, could you imagine this happening to you? It's the Valley City Country 97 Kick. Yesterday being Father's Day, a lot of dads getting some amazing gifts. Well, a guy online said he got the worst Father's Day gift ever. A DNA test. Which, that's bad. 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
10: 74 today, under mainly cloudy skies, southeasterly winds around 5 miles per hour. 54 tonight, chance of thunderstorms. Thunderstorms likely tomorrow. Daytime highs approaching 71, cloudy skies expected. Highs level up around 69 Wednesday with a chance of thunderstorms. 75, a blend of clouds and sun Thursday. I'm meteorologist Paul Frombly on 97 Kick. Right now, it's 71 degrees.
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Church Springsteen on the Valley City Country 97 Kick. It's Brian Riley. Want to hear something today to get you through this Monday? I get it. A little bit of a slog today. Let me know. 701-738-0097. Luke Bryan, love you, miss you, mean it on the Valley City Country 97 Kick.

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Dirks of the Valley City Country, 97 Kick. And shout out to Team USA, most likely moving on to the next round in the World Cup, which fantastic news on our own soil. Now, even better news, a TV station from London finally getting made fun of, and it's not USA. All right, I'll tell you about it coming up in a bit. Right now, local.

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It's about time USA doesn't get made fun of. 97 Kick, Brian Riley, because the World Cup is going on right now, so a lot of TV stations from other countries are coming in. Well, the BBC, which is a monster station in Europe, is getting flamed on the internet because they had an AI-generated image of the Houston skyline with mountains in the background. So people on the internet are just losing it. By the way, if you didn't know Houston didn't have mountains, maybe go back to school. My name.

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13: Mainly cloudy skies expected this afternoon, with daytime highs approaching 74. Southeast winds around 5 miles per hour. Chance for storms tonight, lows around 54, mainly cloudy. Cloudy skies expected tomorrow. Thunderstorms likely, high of 71. High temperatures reach up to 69 Wednesday, with a chance for storms 69 Thursday. I'm meteorologist Paul Probley on 97 Kick. Currently 73.
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We didn't do a show. Kelly took the day off. My voice is completely shot, probably for the better. 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

Gabby Barrett, I hope, on the Valley City Country. It's 97 Kick. Jackson Dean going to be at Shooting Star Casino July 10th, which seems like a long ways away. It's literally like 2 weeks Friday. 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
17: Mainly cloudy skies this afternoon with a high of 73. Southeast winds around 5 miles per hour. Chance for storms tonight. Lows level off around 54. Mainly cloudy. Overcast tomorrow. Thunderstorms likely 71. High of 69 Wednesday with a chance of thunderstorms. 75 sunshine mixed with clouds at times Thursday. I'm meteorologist Paul Frombly on 97 Kick. Currently 72.
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toes on the Valley City Country 97 Kick. And that is going to do it for me, Brian Riley. I'm out of here. Going to go rest the voice because it is shot. Oh, boy, is it bad. So we'll talk to you tomorrow. Kelly Jordan Show will be back 6 a.m. right here on 97 Kick. We'll talk to you then. Scotty McCreary, 97 Kick. Yeah.

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4: I love them all.

0: So this has a lot of people irritated. You remember not too long ago we talked about the teens that pulled that prank inside a Target. They drove their riding lawnmower into it.
1: I don't remember ever talking about that.
0: No? Maybe you were gone that day.
1: Yeah, probably.
0: But they wanted to do like a viral video, and kids will do anything stupid.
1: Those are so dumb. It's not safe. Also, it's kicking out exhaust, so that's going to stink inside.
0: He rode a riding lawnmower right through the doors at Target, kind of hit the door. I think he broke the door, too. And then he just rode back out just for clicks. Now the kids are at it again.
1: Tell me he got banned for life.
0: This happened in California. There's a bunch of teens that rode their e-bikes through a Walmart.
1: Oh.
0: Nearly hitting customers, which is those things go quick.
1: Yeah, I've seen kids do this on like the sidewalk and they don't know how to stop, let alone inside a store.
0: People were ticked off inside, including this guy.
2: I yelled at them to stop.
3: Punks, get the out of here before you hurt someone.
2: I was yelling at them to get out, and none of the store employees were doing anything. And
1: it
2: really startled my daughter.
4: Well, clearly there are no boundaries for these kids. This was not a harmless prank. It's a direct result of zero consumer awareness and a lack of compliance.
0: Maybe these stores should start training their employees to do something. Like, if it was me, I would try to shove the kids over. They'll probably get hurt. I don't really care. Ugh. Stop doing stupid stuff. You're either going to get hurt or you're going to hurt somebody else.
1: That's probably what my brother would do, too.
0: Is it going to take somebody, like, seriously getting hurt with one of these pranks before we actually take action?
1: I don't think they care, because that's what they want. They want attention and views and likes and clicks. I think they just need their brains deprogrammed.
0: The sheriff's department is trying to identify the teens, and they say it's very unlikely they're going to be charged with the crime anyway. Why not? Why not? I have no idea.
1: Okay, good. Then everybody should do this, and
0: probably
1: Godspeed to that sheriff's department.
0: Probably because it's California.
1: Gosh.
0: And they're very lenient,
1: so
0: I guess.
1: Dumb. Is this the same as like back in the 90s where they'd ride their little skateboards everywhere, doing flips?
0: Yeah, probably.
1: Hacky sacking.
5: 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Crank this up!
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0: So some guys are kind of clueless when it comes to being hit on. Like they'll be flirted with and hit on, and they won't even know it.
1: I have the opposite effect. I'll smile at a guy, and he's like, "Oh, she wants to marry me." I'm like, no.
0: Of course, you have that effect.
1: And then they're like, "Why are you so nice?" Because I'm just trying to be polite, man.
0: This guy was at the gym, and this is what happened.
2: I'm at the gym working out, and this beautiful young woman walks up to me and says, "How many sets do you have left?" And I said, "Oh, I got one." And she goes, "Well, I was going to put my number in your phone, and then you could text me when you were done." And I literally said, "Well, no, this is my last set. So, I mean, you could wait right there, or I can wave you down. I'll hold it for you if you want." I didn't even know I was getting hit on. I've never had a woman ask for my number my entire life. She literally was staring at me, and she was like, "Well, I'm just trying to get your number." And I was like, "Oh!" I literally fumbled the bag, and I was... Oh, my God. Anyways, ladies, shoot your shot, because I'm telling you right now, he won't even know it's happening.
0: That's actually true.
1: Like you with Curly Sue when she wanted to give you her Snapchat.
0: She liked my pasty white legs. It just went right over my head. I didn't realize she was flirting with me. And you were right there. You weren't helping me either.
1: I was pretending to be your sister. I just wanted to see how far it'd go.
3: 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The best.

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12: Mainly cloudy skies expected this afternoon, with daytime highs approaching 75. Winds out of the southeast, around 5 miles per hour. Mainly cloudy skies expected tonight. Chance of thunderstorms. Lows level off around 54. Cloudy skies expected tomorrow. Thunderstorms likely. Daytime highs approaching 71. Upper 60s Wednesday with a chance of thunderstorms. Mid-70s Thursday. I'm meteorologist Paul Frombly on 97 Kick. Currently 75.
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1: Yes.
0: There's an adorable little toddler who's trying to cover Ella Langley with her mommy. Check this out.
2: She's from Texas. I can
3: 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He's a 7-1-3.
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0: right, it's been a while since we highlighted the stupid and felt better about ourselves.
1: Oh, got to.
0: We're probably due for another Real American Dummies, aren't we?
1: Yeah, I think so.
0: All right, here we go.
2: Real American Dummies.
0: As we always do, we'll highlight the stupid and then we'll put it to song right afterwards.
1: Oh, yeah.
0: We have a song created for these.
1: It's so good.
0: So this happens down in Florida, as most do. This guy in Florida, he, they say allegedly crashed his SUV, but he crashed it. He crashed his SUV into a tree in a neighborhood.
1: Okay.
0: There's a woman that was nearby. She saw this. So what are you going to do? You're going to get out and try to help, right?
1: Well, of course. You want to see if he's okay.
0: This woman runs up to his car to try to help him.
1: Yeah.
0: He gets out. He runs to her car and steals it. Basically carjacked a gal that was trying to help him.
1: So did he steal that car that he crashed?
0: I don't know, probably.
1: Oh, my gosh.
0: So then he took off.
1: Oh, I'd be so mad.
0: It gets a lot worse. According to witnesses, he drove right to a nearby Chick-fil-A. Because that's what you do, right?
1: Oh, I get it now. He was hungry.
0: He parks. He's covered in blood. He gets out. And somebody asks him, hey, man, are you okay?
1: Is he on something?
0: Reports say he said, does it look like I'm okay? Somehow it gets even dumber.
1: Is this like a bad version of Liar Liar?
0: Witnesses say he then went up to a little kid who's eating a meal at Chick-fil-A.
1: No.
0: And stole a fry.
1: Just one fry. A bleeding man in a stolen car taking his fries.
0: Terrifies the kid, steals a fry, and then says, I want a milkshake. Nobody had a milkshake, so he couldn't get a milkshake. That's all he wanted.
1: What the heck?
0: After that, police say he got back into the car. Then he drove to a gas station. And then he was combative with deputies, fighting with them. They finally got him into the car. They took him to the hospital because he's bleeding all over the place.
1: You got to treat him. Oh, that's so gross.
0: Shocker here. Deputies found a bunch of drugs on him.
1: There it is.
0: He's now facing charges, including carjacking, aggravated assault, petty theft for the fry.
1: That's why you don't do those types of things and be careful of being hangry.
0: And leaving the scene of a crash a couple of times.
1: So, a couple of times.
0: So this guy turned one wreck into a full-blown carjack caper. Fry snatching fiasco.
1: Oh, that poor kid.
0: Milkshake meltdown.
1: Did he ever get a milkshake?
0: He never got a milkshake, unfortunately. He
1: wanted one. That would have calmed him down, I bet.
0: I think he wanted the milkshake because he took the fry. He wanted to dip the fry in the milkshake, probably. So we take that crazy, wild story and we put it to song. You ready for the result?
1: Oh, yeah.
0: All right, here we go.
3: He crashed an SUV right into a tree. A woman stopped to help, said, you okay, G? He said, thanks for stopping, then stole the ride. Turn a roadside kindness to a carjack slide.

0: be in a fast food fruit loop.
1: The kid is okay, by the way, too, that lost.
2: Is he just not emotionally?
1: He's probably never going to trust anybody.
2: I'd never share my fries ever again. I'd be like that one time.
1: If you ever ask this kid for a fry, he's gonna blow up on you. No!
2: Somebody asked for a milkshake. No!
1: All he wanted was milkshake. Again! Hey,
2: they're pretty good, though.
1: This might not have happened if somebody just gave the man a milkshake.
2: Yeah, tell him to calm down.
3: Turn up the country.

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13: Cloudy skies with a few peaks of sun this afternoon, with daytime highs approaching 74. Winds out of the east around 5 miles per hour. Tonight, lows dip down to about 54. Thunderstorms likely tomorrow. Daytime highs approaching 71. Overcast skies. Upper 60s Wednesday with a slight chance of rain showers. Mid-70s, partly cloudy Thursday. I'm meteorologist Paul Frobley on 97 Kick. Right now, it's 74 degrees.
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0: So another Guinness World Record was broken. Someday I'm gonna be in the Guinness World Book of Records.
1: I believe in you, and it's gonna be something absolutely ridiculous, I'm sure.
0: And very easy, because I'm just not that talented.
1: But if it's that easy, then anybody can do it.
0: Like, how easy would this record be to break, do you think?
1: Talk to me.
0: You have five balloons, right? Just average size balloons.
1: Okay.
0: No helium. Just filled with your breath.
1: Yep.
0: How long could you keep those five in the air without one hitting the ground?
1: Five of them?
0: You have to keep hitting them from underneath, bouncing them up.
1: Oh, man.
0: How difficult do you think that would be?
1: If I'm honest, this was actually a drill that we did in volleyball. Granted, it was with a volleyball, not balloons. But I once had to continuously pass a volleyball to myself for a half an hour.
0: Okay.
1: And I did that pretty confidently. Now, with five balloons, I would cut it down maybe 15 minutes.
0: You think you can keep them in the air?
1: Gosh, I don't think I could control them that well.
0: All five in the air for 15 minutes without one going.
1: Okay, five.
0: 5 minutes?
1: Yeah. Can I have a beer first?
0: How long do you think this guy did it for?
1: If you say over an hour, I'm gonna be amazed.
0: I kind of want to blow up five balloons right now to see how long he could do it.
1: Could we do it together?
0: This is crazy. We'll tell you how long he kept those five balloons in the air to set a record. Coming up next with Chris and Chelsea.
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0: So how long do you think you can keep 5 balloons in the air without one hitting the ground?
1: Not helium balloons, because those are going to bounce a little differently.
0: Just regular balloons you blow up at like a kid's party.
1: We did this at a kid's party once, and it's chaotic. It's really chaotic because they hit each other. They don't, I mean, unless you set them up really, really high.
0: Yeah.
1: You'd have to run around. I think it'd be kind of crazy. I would optimistically be able to do this, I think, for 3 minutes.
0: I keep
1: lowering my time.
0: Originally, you said 15 minutes, and then you went to 5 minutes.
1: Well, as I started to think about them bouncing on each other.
0: Now you went to 3 minutes.
1: Mm-hmm. Can I use my feet as well?
0: You can use whatever you want.
1: Oh, well, then let's do 5.
0: It has to be your body, though. It can't be another item.
1: Maybe I could do 5. Could I have a Red Bull before I do it?
0: So this guy broke a Guinness World Record. He kept 5 balloons in the air for 1 minute, 17 seconds.
1: Oh, I'm way too confident.
0: No, I'm sorry. 1 minute, 14.89 seconds. A little more than a minute.
1: I want to do this now.
0: That sounds easy.
1: I want to do this now.
0: But I watched him do it.
1: Yeah.
0: It is not easy.
1: It's got to be chaos. 5 balloons.
0: Because if they hit each other, yeah, one's going way that way.
1: Yep.
0: And you have to run over to that one. Then all the others are over here.
1: This would be like a mixture between paintball and volleyball and batting cages.
0: Because you can't tap them too hard either.
1: Right.
0: It has to be just enough to keep them in the air without them going astray.
1: Yeah.
0: I really want to try this.
1: But was he a volleyball champ like me?
0: We should make this a contest. We should do it.
1: Okay.
0: Coming up at like one of our events.
1: Okay.
0: And then see how long people can do it for.
1: But 5 of them, though, that would be kind of nuts.
0: Maybe we should start with 3. Or maybe 2.
1: Let's start with 1. 1 would be boring.
0: Make it easy. So the next time you're at like your kid's birthday party somewhere.
1: I'd do 3.
0: Bring up this game. Just have people try to keep balloons up in the air by themselves. See how long they can do it.
1: His parents must be so proud.

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11: Lows dip down to about 54 tonight under partly cloudy skies. Southeast winds 5 to 10 miles per hour. Thunderstorms likely tomorrow. High of 71. Lows level off around 51 tomorrow night. Chance for storms. Daytime highs approaching 70 Wednesday with a slight chance for showers. 75, sunshine mixed with clouds at times Thursday. I'm meteorologist Paul Frobley on 97 Kick. Currently, it's 75 degrees.
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0: This is the Valley's hit.

0: So some people can be real petty when going through a divorce.
1: Oh, isn't that the truth?
0: For example, Chelsea, your ex specifically wanted a bucket.
1: Which one? Yes. What it all came down to was a cleaning bucket. Oh, he threw a stink about that.
0: Because you tried taking it, right?
1: Well, yeah, there was one. Look, he got the entire house. I just wanted a cleaning bucket.
0: How much did the bucket cost?
1: The bucket was from Walmart, about $5. And okay. All the cleaning supplies in there when it was all said and done, probably total value about $30.
0: So he wanted it more out of spite.
1: Yes.
0: Just to irritate you. And I think that happens a lot
1: because
0: with messy divorces.
1: It wasn't on the list. And then he also fought with me about one couch and the dogs. He wanted to split up the dogs.
0: So there's a couple that's going through a divorce right now. This is kind of petty, but interesting at the same time. The judge asked her, hey, what do you want in the final settlement? She's like, all I want is the car, I want the dog, and I want his Netflix password.
1: Wow, that's a new one. Why? Get your own. You don't want to mess around with that.
0: The judge is like, okay, I've never seen anybody do that before.
1: Can you legally do that? Can you actually? You can't give somebody your password. That's password rules 101.
0: But it's part of the account when they were together. Oh. I don't know if like Netflix is going to worry about this.
1: Just like with your utilities, though, you legally have to remove the other person off of the account.
0: Yeah.
1: And then get your own.
0: So this is probably more out of spite. She wants a separate account on his account, though, too. You have profiles, right?
1: Oh, wow. That's never been heard of. An ex who wants the ex to pay for everything else forever and ever, amen, even though they're divorced.
0: What's a Netflix account cost right now? About $20 max?
1: Yeah.
0: Just pay the $20. Why would you want him looking at what you're watching anyway?
1: I mean, that's fair.
0: She wants his password indefinitely. And obviously Netflix would probably have something to say to it. I think the judge granted it to her. But if he cancels the account, stops paying.
1: I was going to say, that's all he has to do.
0: Right.
1: And he just has to change the password. Or, like you said, cancel the account.
0: You can't change it as long as the account is active. If you change it, you're basically...
1: Well, then he can just cancel it.
0: In contempt.
1: And that's what I've had that happen to me before.
0: But he has to give it to her if he changes it. But if he cancels it, he's fine.
1: There you go.
0: So, I mean, there's ways around it. It depends on if he wants to really get back at her.
1: Of all the things, right? You marry this person. You get a home with them. You have kids with them. You share your dreams with them. And then when it boils down, they are complaining. I was going to say something else. Complaining about a Netflix password.
0: She probably wants access to it so she can go into his account and just start watching crazy things that are kind of creepy. And use it against him. You have to be careful of that stuff.
1: Oh, the manipulation.
0: Yeah, because if you start watching this stuff, especially if like kids are involved, you can go back to the judge and be like, look what he's doing and watching with the kids. Look at these shows. This is not pure. They're all R-rated shows. They're swearing. There's cursing.
1: I didn't think that deep.
0: I would say no if it was me. I wouldn't even give her $10 for it.
1: Ew.
0: Just not happening. But yeah, out of all the petty things to do, Netflix password, Netflix account was in the divorce.
1: Wow, that makes my cleaning bucket look dumb.
0: It does.
2: Go! Crank this up!
3: The best country plays here. So check

0: So it seems like a lot of people are embarrassing themselves during interviews now for jobs.
1: Yeah. Are they just that nervous?
0: Yesterday, it was the guy that admitted that his biggest weakness was Oreo cookies and milk. Didn't get a call back after that.
1: Which is so relatable.
0: Well, there are a lot of
1: it's so relatable.
0: A lot of these interviewers, these companies, they ask stupid questions now. I think they want to know what's going to come out of your mouth, you know?
1: Really?
0: Like, what's your spirit animal? That's another one that employers are using now for some odd reason.
1: What type of employer would use that unless they're, like, younger than you?
0: This guy did that. He says he was thoroughly embarrassed.
2: All right, this is me after the interview. I'm done. There was one issue where they asked me what my spirit animal was, and I said a cheetah, because a cheetah is a predator. And I stopped talking. I didn't mean it like that. It just meant they're really good at adapting and finding. It sounded wrong. That sounds wrong, but they're like stealthy and sneaky. But it sounded wrong. So leave it to me to have an embarrassing answer. Other than that, it went well. But that was that. Remind me to never say that a cheetah is my spirit animal ever again, because that just sounded wrong.
0: I'm a cheetah. I like to hunt down coworkers and kill them.
1: Yeah.
0: Like, what the heck, man?
1: Predator.
0: What is a valid answer there?
1: Fastest one out there. Okay. You care, but do you want to know what my spirit animal is?
0: Not really, but tell us.
1: It's a goose.
0: What?
1: I know. And at first you think that's stupid.
0: They're kind of aggressive though. They're jerks.
1: Exactly. Well, I'm not a jerk, but they're extremely loyal. Yeah. They go the distance. Okay. And if you corner them, they're going to whoop your tushy.
0: Yeah.
1: But like, so every time I see a goose, I'm like, oh, there's my spirit animal looking over me.
0: I hope I never get asked that question again, because I don't think I'd have a valid answer.
1: I wonder what yours would be.
0: One that doesn't kill people, maybe. One that is nice.
1: You know what? You'd be a mongoose.
0: At least you didn't say a sloth.
1: That kills cobras. No, you're a little bit faster than a sloth. The best country. The best.

0: 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Let's go.
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12: Lows dip down to about 54 tonight under partly cloudy skies. Southeast winds 5 to 10 miles per hour. Thunderstorms likely tomorrow. High of 71. Lows level off around 51 tomorrow night. Chance for storms. Daytime highs approaching 70 Wednesday with a slight chance for showers. 75, sunshine mixed with clouds at times Thursday. I'm meteorologist Paul Frombly on 97 Kick. Currently 76.
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0: So this guy's name is Trent. He's going to explain to women why men change after dating them for 3 months. He kind of hints at the fact that men show their true colors after the, quote, free premium trial is over.
1: That is so gross.
0: The free premium trial when it comes to dating. Let me know if you agree with him here.
2: You have to enjoy the way a man is acting in the beginning. After about 90 days, he's going to start to malfunction. Suddenly, he doesn't know how to plan dates anymore. Your free premium trial is over. Your plan has been downgraded to pizza rolls and Netflix. The closest you'll be getting to an art museum now is him showing you his Pokemon cards. You won't be going to any more concerts, but he might let you pick the radio station. That wonderful trial version of him was just bait. The actual product is just some guy in sweatpants who doesn't own a bed frame asking you, what do you want to watch?
0: Hey, in my opinion, bed frames are kind of overrated even after 3 years, 5 years, 6 years.
1: I don't think you've ever had one.
0: I don't think I ever had a bed frame. It's not something that guys really need. Do you really need a bed frame?
1: I mean, it is kind of an adult thing. Now that I think about it, I'm trying to think about you.
0: Hey, when I moved back after my first divorce, yeah. I moved back. I was a bachelor again. My first place when I moved back, I didn't have a bed or anything, so I bought a blow-up air mattress. It was
1: that is such a bachelor thing to do.
0: It was a bougie one, by the way. It was like a double queen.
1: I don't care how bougie it was. Grow up.
0: I slept on that for like 3 months.
1: Oh my gosh.
0: And the buddy who I moved in with, he didn't even own a vacuum.
1: You're worse than the guys I knew in college.
0: Back in the day, we had an inflatable couch, for crying out loud, in the living room.
1: Okay, last time I had an inflatable couch, I was 9.
0: But it's true, though, what he says there is, women do the same thing, though. I don't know why he's just singling out men. Everybody puts their best foot forward for the first handful of months, right?
1: No, because women typically still are activating it until they get the ring.
0: Okay.
1: Like, we are just as competitive as NFL football players. If we're serious about that relationship, we are doing the best, cooking and cleaning and all that other stuff. And I would argue that things really change after marriage.
0: So basically, guys give up after 90 days is what you're saying?
1: That's all that they have,
0: and
1: man.
0: Then they really give
1: all
0: up.
1: The gas in the tank.
0: Once they get married, they really give up. It's just...
1: Yeah, they're like, it's done. Why should we put any more effort?
0: Guys give up several stages throughout a relationship. After the first 90 days, after getting engaged, after getting married. It's like...
1: Effort is work. So let's really lock this in and get married, and then we don't have to put in any more effort. Does that make sense to you?
0: Yeah, it totally makes sense. Guys go a little bit longer. Do like 180 days. Do at least a half a year of putting your best foot forward.
1: Why do you think so many people are choosing to stay single now?
0: I agree.

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0: science in many, many years of extensive research, they say that workers like you and I may need, I don't like the word may in there.
1: Mm-hmm.
0: I'm going to change it to should. Should vacation once every 2 months.
1: I like that idea.
0: I always said once a quarter, like once every 3 months, you should take a week off.
1: That's too long, though.
0: But a lot of people only get 2 weeks off a year.
1: I remember only getting 1 week off a year.
0: Right.
1: And that included sick time. Mm-hmm. And now I have all this stuff that's going on. It's like I couldn't believe or gosh, it was so frustrating being like, okay, do I push through this illness to get to work? And then having to go to work when you're out of time, so frustrating.
0: So they say it's for your health, by the way. Take a vacation, maybe a week or so. It could be a little bit less, too.
1: Yeah.
0: Every 2 months to truly recover from work stress and burnout.
1: Yeah.
0: That's far more often, by the way, than most people actually take
1: and
0: off.
1: I think that's why, like, with months that have holidays, enjoy that holiday weekend. Mm-hmm. Try to decompress, try to de-stress, although holidays can be very stressful. But I would think even once a month, even just having 1 or 2 days to just chill.
0: Well, even short getaways, they're not saying take a Hawaii vacation every 2 months.
1: No, you don't gotta spend money.
0: No, you don't. Just maybe driving somewhere for a night, staying at a nice cabin or doing some camping for a long weekend.
1: Yeah.
0: It could be a long weekend. It could be like a Friday, Monday, or maybe it can be a Monday, Tuesday, Wednesday, or whatever makes you happy, I think. Just to recharge the batteries, because a lot of workers that I see do have a lot of stress and burnout.
1: Yeah, exactly. Oh, I just got a message from Daisy, and she says, two paws up, let mom stay home more.
0: I didn't know she was texting now.
1: Yeah, I trained her a lot of things, man.
0: Okay, well, that's good. That's good.
1: It's good for the dogs, too.
0: Yeah, she wants that, obviously. They also said that people that don't take regular vacations were 8 times more likely to develop heart problems than those who vacation even twice a year.
1: Just talking about that with a doctor the other day. They said the number one cause of heart attack is stress.
0: Right.
1: Yep. And not smoking, not drinking, not any stuff. Stress from being overworked.
0: Don't be stressed by work. Take the time off you need. If you don't have the time off you need, go tell your boss that Chris and Chelsea brought up conclusive evidence that shows that they need more time off from work. And if they have a problem with that, they
1: it's science.
0: Don't need to call us. Yeah. It is science. Why?

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10: Lows dip down to about 54 tonight under partly cloudy skies. Southeast winds 5 to 10 miles per hour. Thunderstorms likely tomorrow. High of 71. Lows level off around 51 tomorrow night. Chance for storms. Daytime highs approaching 70 Wednesday with a slight chance for showers. 75, sunshine mixed with clouds at times Thursday. I'm meteorologist Paul Frobley on 97 Kick. Right now, it's 78 degrees.
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